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2: Yeah. From the US.
1: From the US, yo, me mo watching wa kwa ba.
2: Yeah,
1: me do asie. Me do so. Na, but what here you come you already son of pay.
2: Oh, the for me chino. So me tie na pia no. Na, me fer me tie ma so tin me se. I'm going to go to the house. The friend no san kan no sem sada the friend on the 8th of January not a church in the museum in fact we just know for 3 days you see 3 days na who say one e ko pra e ko in fact at we at some so for 30 cool years
1: eh dia ni
2: eh yeah asthma and I say this is say bronchitis so something like that
1: and I have in fear dia san
2: for 30 good years also I was in Lagos remember Ghana that was 2018 1982
1: okay
2: remember Ghana me two weeks and me two weeks to make up back on the Mr. Mubowa the one went to Lagos to Lagos be no na I didn't quite get here to Mubowa mo jankwa mo jet to me for 2 days now we go to Lagos we run me do try one me free me me ba demeni demeni me ba ya machine my dibia oh but just get one me me omo so mo mo emma me free take me to come cut for 3 months everyone in case na wo mo dibia and then to wo mo ya na me me some me ba me ba room them by me tell them get down some come bedroom to me come bedroom so bedroom so say na treatment say machine say you want to go at me me say I'm the pure US he was university the same thing machine oh it's just wrong here it don't know anything there so no must go for ma go for a ma testimony about yari was no I'm still make contact no a person contact no this is not say I do not demand so them blow for him but see I debia me me guide you
1: Deɛ woka nyɛ mfuturo bi na wotu agu yɛde so ɛhu nɔba ɛwɔ so nɔma deɛ amerika nɔma deɛ ɛnti wɔmanyamfo sɛ obi ɛtie anɔpa yi radio yi so a ɛnyɛ mfuturo anaasɛ adansekum bi na wodi ɔho
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1: Kofi AJ Jumo US.
2: Ah.
1: Ela Kofi na aba US. He have Bruno Ben and say Kobe na was super.
2: Kofi US, New Jersey.
1: Akrobi Newark. Yo, bi rade na si anti adope wa frɛ ejja kasafidi esu.
2: Over 4 over 5 years ni. My get in and out of hospital, my co-hospital, I go. My area actually for 5 years. My co-hospital, BNU, I'm in Korea, if you move, I'll be doing the same thing in the war. If you should be BNU, so you will be BNU. I'm not fooling you. I'm so mean, I'm catching a yard. I'm going to say a yard, but we are a crop. I'm from feeling the million. Me safety no good people to man, and so nothing I ever wear the car. It is a driver visit my bamu crab will be only a minute. The doctor will run on my contact. I can't say what people do for me. Now, of course, one can say alcohol for an idea.
3: And she cry a fan.
2: Oh, wow. Thomas and too many. The mommy. For me, my Ghana, for many years, me. Now, so, my contact buyer, no, but come, I said.

kwa bibi yoda bibi asanka oradidi.

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And the Chikwe, Eye. 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So Prophet Joshua Pans sent him a Mephidius from Nensusu. Yana, I have a magic. Simons with Tier and Nechikakra.

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I'll be to marry you. Ah, I am a Vienna. Shadrach, Usu, and Waku. Shadrach, there will be a memoir. 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I mean, root trim at him, Baba. I saw for him, you can't tell the when you're composed, we are pretty enough. Frontier, okay, Jetty, what dancing as a car. 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

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Uncle Ura Douglas Thompson. Alpha and Omega Anchor. Uncle Bakupe. 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

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Who's a chair to MP swear na it to her? Here will be your Chisi Kemri, which will be a sonos. 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Is your guidance 120? 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

0: 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We are lifting a thanksgiving this month. 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We radia se ano pay yisa father we thank you this month.
1: Capra, catemene, nebosha, mamma, capra, catemene, nebosha, mamma, capra, catemene, nebosha, mamma, capra, catemene, nebosha, mamma, capra, catemene, nebosha, mamma, capra, catemene, nebosha, mamma, 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
0: Yes, Lord. And the pain here was soon our crown enemy. Gaskus, good morning to you. Mira Multimedia, God bless you. 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
1: 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Ma Christopher, God bless you for joining. 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

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The God of provision. The God of provision. 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Huwa bechire. And then pay the old family no messy ho a bachelor what they come up come to yam na eradia what children our din could him be a man and mano or bachelor ma Yehoah bachelor. He's the God of provision. And up leave that message for me. The God of provision, the God of provision, the God of provision. Eradia what in the pa and ma eradia what kind ma. Yes, in the name and I am what I'm not paying, so the God of provision, I'm not paying, so. Margaret Kunedu, God bless you from Konongo Dumasu Triple A. User, I will say amen, amen, amen. Leave a message for me, this morning, share. Share the link and leave a message for me. Share the link and leave a message for me. Share the link for me. God bless you, Christopher.

busa ne ja se papa wa fensu afa nyina na ogwamba ye de koba afode ye wehe. But I'm here to tell somebody this morning that our God we are serving we are God of provision. Wonyame a wode nepa e ma ne ma no fa ne pan kame ne ma abra ni da so asa wadwe ya wo se nyoma nyina aseye no ni wa hye ne ho ani wonyame ho die nipa po a wonfa nyatwe die nipa ni da so asa wo mu die nipa abamu obu wo ho no wan ono na asa fwerade nyankrompon wo fa hye ne ho ani wonyame. 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

0: But verse 14, was it so Abraham called that place the Lord will provide? Yes. And so this day it is said, on the mountain the Lord provided. Genesis chapter 22, verse 14. Kind verse 14, mami. Na yen koye nim.
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1: 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Enti okano ene a okano nara se.
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1: Yes.
0: Jireh.
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0: 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Ene Eurade ma ohunu na onshen weni munyam ewa tibiemu. Sanyami yesu muye. In Philippians chapter 4 verse 19, the Bible says, and my God will supply all my needs, and my God. Shout and my God.
1: And my God.
0: Oh, shout and my God.
1: And my God.
0: Baby, I will be at Tiamuse. Minyan coupon.
1: Minyan coupon.
0: Oh, Tiamuse. And my God.
1: And my God.
0: Oh, and my God.
1: And my God.
0: And my God.
1: And my God.
0: That's right. What's in a. And my God will supply all my needs.
1: Yes.
0: According to his riches.
1: Yes, sir.
0: In Christ's glory.
1: Amen.
0: Papa can't train mami.
1: Or Philip from man.
0: It's na you
1: don't know. Na minyan coupon be mami de hia minyina.
0: Was in a minyan coupon or be mami ni hia minyina.
1: Sadia na hunya.
0: Amen. Papa on my bin jebi. On your day. On my bin jebi.
1: Nina.
0: 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Amen.
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1: Yes.
0: Was the one that won him when Yamin won Sumna,
1: and Yashi,
0: and Yashi.
1: Yes.
0: By Yena, you name Ninyan Copon.
1: Ye
0: best Sumna.
1: Amen.
0: And Luntina, the writer, Air Castle, or Lunin Yan Copon.
1: Yes.
0: Robert Mamuni, Yanina. It is a Wunyan Copon for Mawa,
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1: God of provision.
0: Provide for me.
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0: God of provision.
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0: Nanope, we are lifting a prayer. And I'm telling you, sir, the God of provision will provide for you. We are in the ninth month.
1: Yes.
0: Ye wobusumi nkunumu. 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
1: Jesus.
0: Busumi a empire wo bono 31st December and December and January a wo sha finance empire din din bia wo bo ye bia. Be an a brass to say, Unya me a money PMA.
1: Amen.
0: God will surely do it.

0: 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Johnny Mo Akins,
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0: Uno wife Agnes Eche Akins, may God provide for you. Yes,

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1: Mama Baba Monocopan.
0: May God provide for you.
1: Yes, may God provide for you this morning. May God provide for you. Yes, the message, Mammy, and pay. Prophet Martin Osebonsu.
0: May God provide for you.
1: May God provide for you. May God provide for you this morning. Yes, your couple taxi driver.
0: May God provide for you.
1: Doris Mensa Paris.
0: May God provide for you.
1: Fifi Abu Abuja.
0: May God provide for you.
1: Duke Fadi.
0: May God provide for you.
1: Reverend Raphael Paul.
0: May God provide for you.
1: Isaac Santasia pray.
0: May God provide for you.
1: Emma Mia Kosia Santua.
0: May God provide for you.
1: Yes, Auntie Abner Santua.
0: May God provide for you.
1: Provide for you. Opia Dansekro from.
0: May God provide for you.
1: Elder Okanjechi.
0: May God provide for you.
1: For you. May God provide for you. Peace, Buffalo.
0: May God provide for you.
1: You. Yes, Auntie Augusta Sepase.
0: May God provide for you.
1: Yes, Mr. Diwa Sare. May God provide for you. Pastor Daniel Kusiefia Prade.
0: May God provide for you.
1: For yours, He is indeed the God of provision. Madam Ruche Matiam Papa Mena
0: Matu. May God provide for you.
1: Provide for you this morning. Auntie Lucia Nane.
0: May God provide for you.
1: Naomi from Kwamo,
0: may God provide for you.
1: Edward from Pankrono,
0: may God provide for you.
2: He's working in your faith.
1: Daniel Kwesi Asari Jr.,
0: may God provide for you.
1: For you, may God provide for you. Fifia Grace Asia Sanyuniso,
0: may God provide for you.
1: For you. And Mama Berta Dalcon,
0: may God provide for you.
1: Owahin Information Center,
0: may God provide for you.
1: Papa Eskibon Fatia say,
0: may God provide for you.
1: Daniel Boateng Germany,
0: may God provide for you.
1: IGP Abuakwa,
0: may God provide for you.
1: Mr. Mensa Italy,
0: may God provide for you.
1: King Boniface,
0: may God provide for you.
1: May God provide for you. Yes, and Opey Eradia will provide in a permanent manner. Provide them out, Mr. Paul Abum Chairman.
0: May God provide for you.
1: For you, Edwin Kesa from Mansua Brass.
0: May God provide for you.
1: Linda Ebua Kwa.
0: May God provide for you.
1: And Eyewanka Sao Baba ne birthday. Okay, Stacy Apia O Ebua Kwa. It's your 18th birthday. Stacy Apia, happy birthday to you from Wankasao Mame Linda. Owo Ebua Kwa. Yes, Apradis, Cynthia O Aprade.
0: May God provide for you.
1: Cynthia O Aprade, may God provide for you. Mr. Paul Abum Chairman.
0: May God provide for you.
1: I feel we are lifting a prayer. In the next 10 minutes, the God of provision, Eradia wode nepa dom ne mano, onfa nepa mao, oma na basa nye kese mao, na oma na adom nye kese mao. Me mami a danse bona, may God provide for you. Eja maitu, Mansu.
0: May God provide for you.
1: Yes, may God provide for you. Ahmed Salifu.
0: May God provide for you.
1: For you. Hawawu from Insuta.
0: May God provide for you.
1: For you. May God provide for you. Eradia wode nepa dom ne ma. 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May God provide for you. I say anope, may God of provision. Kase Eradia.
0: Eradia.
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0: See him lifting you while you pray. 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
1: My father, my lord, Rekadoriandaraba, Lekadoshadanebe, Yandori Bakadaba, Rekadoshadanebe, Rehandaraba, Rekadoshadanebe, Yandori Bakatababa, Rekadoshadanebe, what is but the provision, Rekadoriandaraba, Lepada Diandoriaba, Rekadoshadanebe, Yandariandoriaba, Yandari Bakadeshadanebe, Ayandara Mariandoriaba, Rekado Shadanaba, surprise! 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
2: in the name of
1: Jesus Christ,
2: as a God of provision,
1: God of provision,
2: God of provision,
1: God of provision,
2: give me good news,
1: give me good news,
2: give me good news,
1: give me good news,
2: Eradia, we are done for,
1: Eradia, we are done for,
2: now within the pandemic.
1: Mamentia, Yandori Makate Shadadebe, Yandori Makateri Andaraba, Yandori Makatababa, Rekado Shadadebe, Rehandaraba, Yandori Makatababa, Rekado Shadadebe, Yandori Makatababa, my Lord of Provision, Rekado Shadadebe, Rehandaraba, Rekado Shadadebe, Yandori Makateri Andaraba,
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1: in the name of
0: Jesus Christ.
1: Somebody shout, I receive good news.
0: I receive good news.
1: Oh, somebody shout, I receive good news.
0: I receive good news.
1: The God of provision.
0: The God of provision
1: is giving me good things.
0: He's giving me good things.
1: I receive good news.
0: I receive good news
1: in every area.
0: In every area
1: of my life.
0: Of my life.
1: I receive good news.
0: I receive good news
1: in every area.
0: In every area
1: of my life.
0: Of my life.
1: And none of pay.
0: And none of pay.
1: Media sempa.
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0: Media sempa.
1: I want my brother.
0: I want my brother.
1: I want my sitting.
0: I want my sitting.
1: I want my number one.
0: I'm a number two.
1: I'm some dead by me.
0: I'm some dead by me. I'm some dead by me. I'm some dead by me. I'm some dead by me. I'm some dead by me. I'm some dead by me. I'm some dead by me. I'm some dead by me. I'm some dead by me. I'm some dead by me. I'm some dead by me. I'm some dead by me. I'm some dead by me. I'm some dead by me. I'm some dead by me. I'm some dead by me. I'm some dead by me. I'm some dead by me. I'm some dead by me. I'm some dead by me. I'm some dead by me. I'm some dead by me. I'm some dead by me. I'm some dead by me. I'm some dead by me. I'm some dead by me. I'm some dead by me. I'm some dead by me. I'm some dead by me. I'm some dead by me. I'm some dead by me. I'm some dead by me. I'm some dead by me. I'm some dead by me. I'm some dead by me. I'm some dead by me. I'm some dead by me. I'm some dead by me. I'm some dead by me. I'm some dead by me. I'm some d

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1: I receive good news
0: this morning.
1: This morning,
0: and none of pay.
1: And none of pay.
0: Metia sempa.
1: Metia sempa.
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0: Minyan yo mapa.
1: Minyan yo mapa.
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0: Ewo Yesu di.
1: Ewo Yesu
0: di. I receive good news.
1: I receive good news
0: in Jesus.
1: In Jesus' name.
0: Yes, Lord. Anope, you receive good news, Anope.

0: wo nyame tumfo de nipa adomo sɛ wogye wankasa wo mpae bɔ a wabɔ na no pɛi di a Catcher, I receive good news.
1: This morning.
0: Michi Asempa.
1: Nami Asempa.
0: Nami Nepa.
1: Nami Nepa.
0: I want my

I receive good news. Yes. I receive good news. God of provision, receive good news this morning. Mr. Paul Abum, chairman, receive good news. Yeah, Papa Daniel Kusie Fiye, Papa Kwesiada Yawawoda, receive good news. Leave a message for me, sir. I receive good news this morning.

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0: Yeah, receive it now. My brother Kojosa, Mr. Sam,
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0: Yes, Fifi Abu Abuja, receive good news. Anope Linda Buakwa, receive good news. Mr. Freeman for Sutepa,
1: receive good news.

0: Ade, receive good news. Anope, you receive good news wherever you are. Nana wo jambu ama, receive good news. Yes. Mami Dora,
1: receive
0: good news. Christian Essie Domiotin Kess, receive good news this morning. Buache Adawuma say,
1: receive good news.
0: Receive it this morning. Anope, so stellation.
1: Receive good news.
0: Mama Baba Monua Copad.
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0: Mr. Diwa Sari Sichota
1: Nikari. Receive good news.
0: Yao Kapo, receive good news. And then ya wadi ne padom ne maofa ne panomo.
1: Amen.
0: Erade mao ni ehia ubia. 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
1: Receive good news.
0: 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Dorcas Wadi Ejumakasi Kese.
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Augustine Nyankopon Shira Mame. Odopa, receive good news this morning. 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
0: Let there be good news.
1: Let there be good news
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0: Radia,
1: Maminti good news,
0: I won't say,
1: I will yes to them,
0: Amen,
1: Amen,
0: yes. I feel your bomb pile. A ready to for no pay will ma up my IDG to an amount. Mean pile body say. Ma womanti asem de Busumi aye remimo. On the ninth month, the month of September, let there be good news from every area.
1: Amen.
0: I rather ma womanti asemwa ed.
1: Amen.
0: Ma womansre.
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1: Amen.
0: Ma weni jie enye paye.
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0: 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Una motom so atomye.
1: Amen.
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0: 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Amen.
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0: May he surprise you this week. 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My goodness, Mr. McCaff. Mr. McCaff. CEO of McCaff TV.
1: Okay.
0: Papa joining me live here. Oh, Baba, I'm grateful. 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CEO of McCaff TV. CEO of McCaff TV. Onipa kesi epa. 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

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What the young son no say radia wo money money here won yina on fa ne pandom geneto usu radia fa ne here won yina no more anopais majority

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0: You can also drop a C. Number ni biem 0247 0247 double 6 double 6 double 3 double 3 double 3 0247 0247 double 6 double 6 double 3 double 3 double 3 Edini Jeremiah Techitewia. You can drop a seed on the prayer. Frank of Papa Frank Osaya German Papa Eradin Yankuponsha Irene Eradin Fanny Pan no more what Cynthia Watcher Eradin Fanny Pan no more na Oma Uni Hia Unina Oma Unsanka Dia Wakuma Penina and Lenny Denina. You can also drop a seed on the prayer. Alex Baby from Kwesi Krom, you are blessed this morning. Ken Boniface, Eradin Yankupon Shawa no Pema, na Onfani Penina Anum. 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Eradia Wadin Nepa Dominima, Enne Umpai Bon Nyejuma Mawata, Eradin Ninkuni Mao, na Oma Umpai Bon Suaba Mao, na Onfani Panum. Doris Mensah from Paris, France, thanks for joining. God bless you. Alex Bedu from Kwesi Krom, thanks for joining. 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
0: 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Glorious Gloria. 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I'm working Tom TV. 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Nyanko Ponsha, Glorious Gloria. 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Enjoy.
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7: 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That's what makes me a humble be. That's a new man be country crew and human free ban. 1 yard is 1 yard. You go to school, you're called a blooming. Now, much like you say, 1 yard here, 36 inches. But you see, there, I want for me to Mkuru Matusuma, 1 yard here, 30 inches.
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10: Adam, please, where's Abena?
11: Abena, is this who you are looking for?
10: Madam, please get me Abena. Please.
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10: 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It's not Abena Rice. Keep it in here.
12: Abena Rice. And Niji Nkwa.
13: FDA, I get you in crowds where you're at.
14: Madam, your jollof is sweet. Your banquet is too sweet. And your palava sauce, too sweet. How do you keep all these mischievous at the same time?
15: Oh, I have just my one little secret. Maggi de Dede.
14: Just one cube for all these pots.
15: Yes, so one cube for many dishes. Maggi de Dede, made with natural shrimp, fish, and carefully selected ingredients, brings that rich, delicious taste to all your meals.
14: Ah, the soup is guilty of too much taste. Madam, just pack some for me.
15: Me and Maggi, so good together. This advert is FDA approved.
16: Show a Santa Chura Banker, which I'm a quaint dear, a woman papa, one more business loan, I'm a quantity, you know, maybe a tremmy business, Musa, me who can you so quaint a Juman Costro loan, and then a Jumano, a Costro say.
17: A current account, savings account, fixed deposit, susu deposit, and old Juman, if you are a bit member by this salary advance, and if he sounds so, and your floaty shares, and it's a brand of a cast and Tetura Bank, Abusiano. Now, be self for the dear, only himself, father, da, and until we be a seeker for controlling account. Accountants General Department BRNM. Unya garanta. 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
16: Asante Atura Bank dia. 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Yama touch loan. 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
17: Ni head office ni ewo chansa. 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Roman Hill. 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Freya wasi. 0501-333-444
16: Asante Atura Bank, where money grow?
17: Kwejo
18: brother new. Oh, Ade, who know what you are doing so? I'm gonna throw kama kama. Yeah, why you never nimba cry? Never understand.
19: Ah, now who refuse to watch me when two capsules are
18: now? Those days, Yana, what you saw in Tantamua. Now, what you saw, Kanemia, ya, ya, me can't say, you fast, I couple with two capsules, the vagina.
19: And one man, woman is here, me. I must say, dear, me do so, minty, I'll be a. And into ready, Asadano, Minimawa.
18: Oh, Daddy, Asadano, and Koma, Kunlungana Limited. There were the two capsules. Abba.
20: At four friends, I wrote to you. 0244275429 0244275429 and as a 0206271016 0206271016 Fra Huma you should not do be a OP B M Fama baby a tune do be a answer bang and answer conform a city cash shop be a bang for the show na Jody
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1: Ufie betimi adane baby a opebia. 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
2: Hey, what a strike!
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1: This advert is FDA approved.
2: Said the comfort afterwards for from a bit jar. The number one, the amount of time you hear, then the devil suffer from. Who senior may be for comfort friends, yeah, what is some from your medical and son of Wahata? After you see about thing, the amount of time you can cast a mouth. Quite two comfort sashes for provision shop and now market a bear war. Hmm. With that, there will be a shame and a bit free.

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0: Yes, it's Friday, the last day of the week. And we are here to serve you with nothing but the best in radio. Busia Imu Akwaba, Ishra 104.5, and Wasugusa Wute. Kure, kure, kure. Mama Africa, Neton Safreono. And a page, Mediabia, Udibia, I say, bit me a boom, mino, et me a fun, and Tumapa Efra. Na Ibiaka, Mama Africa. And in see, Jinjin, who ye, Jumedia, Ukodiano, Susan, Sono, Seribesiako, and Radisha, also watching Pa, Edifor, my Ghana, Honano Pay. Medina, Kwabna, and Prechum, Akasima, Bayes, Dunson, Nanonson, Abo, Kremu, Samu, Asugusa, Uti, Fisa, Brakoson, on Kroba, Pemu, Seremunim, yet. 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Come on. And I pray your house is here, but some of them are in Fisa. If you must have come over here, Bebro, sounds of mental health and cream, some said Bebro. Premium sports are a good in work for better than normal, dear bro. Sounds also, and I am on Sanchami, could you be me cool? And I dream Pahine, Kofi Men, sounds of better than Eddie, Aya, Kua Krata, who do I be just so and a pay. Apostle, and so Eddie Abreu now, over the today in history, and so Eddie Atua was so that's the one who said in some AC crawl. We are poised for action this day, a beautiful Friday morning. Now I feel no more trip pepper, did you at all? Lady Genesis to an affair, the bro, and a page did you at all? Galam say, who come on, you bet to us so. Galam say, this soon, Sanswa. Repercussions are a war, a free galamse mu eba. A man for a fear, one was a sea boka esie. Na man for a di galawa, see ma a dino e bubu. Wait, our effect, our Ghanaian economy, no so. Say ne yenye free, a galamse mua. A dia dia, who will say ye? Professor from Pombo, I see here $21 billion. And I de see say and sa say any insu and suano. NTN Shay, you bet in Commosansun on a play and Loga Junction before a municipal assembly. When you media would be eviction or Omo Ayan or Honomo, and I'm so many people Brenoa. One who damn us and could trust the Bioba Crumple will be a day in a coffin way by a bet in Commo. Hundreds have been rendered homeless. You bet in Commo MPP Amano Konosuso, your catch also on 3rd of October. No more the national elections, no as you share soon as and get to a cry. They are ready. So I'm to abano put a year ballot on a coso. Every and no etching no ebehe. Na ya to one competition. So proxy voting. And also some come on. You didn't know paying. Araho Samson is there. Uko crow from one. And now car can she be a see ho. Yeah, involve cast be brave. We bow new ya bow. We bow new ya bow. And cry yet, and say, any pamia nubi, Ashley won't cry. Ever could see any accurate city, see cause war. And this Yamano Kronos will release the guidelines for their elections for constituencies. 2026 elections are on for constituencies. No, I'm going to release the guidelines. No, you're bidding come on. Yeah, the details in the bed, bro. Right on insurance 04.5. Sounds also, and coalition of teacher unions at the press release. I bet you just say, Interior Minister Mutaka Mubarak, Waka Sambi. Now some more kayano, they know happy too much. And somebody and interior minister ako kay yen ne womo at least go call HNE. Ebedin come on, put a kamu barak say wana omo yeah in Rami Catcher say omo recruit na ya for omo ewo various security agencies in the mono. One more camp, me catcher on ra. And I'm a catcher say a bin muha ya mom wasign a coffee son say what you have this SSS certificate no and a senior high school certificate. No, or your forgery, or your forgery, and a wire. Hey, what I can say now, who's Radia Security Service Muna Way forgery? And Kaebianka Education GS Mupon and Kawaya Sak Radia. And I teach a forgery, huh? A teacher for a teacher for the boy, foot papa, some mutaka, upper soldier saying, Ebedin, come on, and now you see stray cattle, a Nenchia, Womate Praka, Womura, no more Ayra, Ira, Oko Amakomua, run about to Nosunas and Ketua, Omen and Amquenimusa, not a day. hear me. Muni mrabia, mode get to one aye and chin him aye one muni mrabia na. I don't know what jawomo. Ebedin komo. Sanso so ena oko tamale Islamic Science Senior High School. Yesi a swap phone I wanna manu. Womo abu womo young kumbabi adeya wajiwom boy. Ah yensempi. Ena National Science and Maths quiz no. And so preseg. Womo edin kunim. And you know, congratulations to Preseg. And National Road Safety Authority for CN Kanchira will say, and Rafa Frono Abano, so we can say, si kwa hu, nasi wan ko chen in temwa, wan ton in temwa, wame fa akotono, eye, auction. And you can say, si kwa hu, ne da su si kwa hu, be 1 week. 2 weeks, 3 weeks, Masa, 21 days, ne atam kano, ye koton, and there's a nippon of the best crabs who would be there, we are sure. And SMP, a policy for some be ruling out traffic, BBM friend and traffic tech, and just say, the digital air solutions, and I ever run a traffic system, no, and you know, say, up to Tom Ranwa, oh, Honwa, Pepin, when you're let, Uka, would you need? Everybody come on right here on Isha 104.5. Maminka will say a brass will say a day a mental health and cream sem and a wemu and such realms so and come on a debrel. Nanano pay no, it's going to be mostly cloudy. A wembe kusu and nano pay sa na a kusi wiano. Na a wiano a yadia and subit me ato boom ewa miami bebrin sooner to me ato. Nano pay crampono and soon impediment be a kosu miami bebre. Impediment never koswa for some time. Na and you mre su kusuyano ashe ne wim abu boom. A wiano ebe boka kra temperatures in be rise and a pay agina 21 degrees Celsius. A bedroom in rena a rise could do 29 degrees Celsius and into Yan Shannon. So mental health and cream sem Vegatem and I swear sina ye de ebro. Vegatem malaria drone was sopa atemita lumefantrino a shemuma enti it mikum malaria mwana nyasem kitwa kra. 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Mental health and criminals are going to pay your should be a friend of psychosis. And Pempi, be or how no be a din command now, no be Timpotemubia. What you say, Nipano? I say, we're free Nipati BMO. What do you say, and someone all can, and then they are all can. I wouldn't say, I said, Abrante, we're free Nipati BMO. Because we'll be able to meet Janahua and say, maybe Casachem say, mean Chame Bema, a sipain, Mokaya, Abrante will try and bear my free honor. 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
1: so so na abobo
0: oh yes
1: na abobo position
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0: okay me and fifi ho
1: vivi we are midfielder
0: aye
1: as a ball na doku yeji na so
0: o ti ase
1: eh eh now we have
0: it na dey know say your term na yenka position yesi be jam vivi
1: ah and na what to
0: passes no
1: that's right and you win 3rd October 2026
0: a good day baso
1: Padio Sports Complex
0: hey
1: Love FM corporate games
0: eh baso
1: you see cutting ways and Israel from Love FM
0: ah
1: it be say we will take you to back in the day now we show with Jesse Pan
0: and I'm down
1: over the
0: view here
1: me person we chini pa back na mo if you are
0: and then we dey be jeme ho
1: oguguze go
0: and chain
1: person we chini mama
0: ba boss uli
1: you are sanka so go put in am
0: hey baby obey me di Mara the Premier Council Premier Sports idea Momo Fintech Lab so ya senior dear bro when you say mebunu bebe wa ideas a business ideas but we o nim kwa be fa so a obe channel sa idea no mpacho fa Momo app no na fa register Momo Fintech Lab na follow prompt no na register bi amoye group na mo share mo ideas no on the platform bibia be kama kama GCB so munim say market activation no koso denden okokrejetia atonsu market Roman Hill ni nyina koso kama kama kama na they tell say business adwuma bia wo yebia no ebia wo behia advice bi ana say osika sem toto ye be cheche 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I'm not a numano, a muhiam no, no, what you could move. A comfort after wash me come for the amount, baby. I will be a second baby to comfort no, or say a jibe bia. Amuzu Air Manufacturing Limited, Eddie Amuzu Hair Food, Eddie Abba. Obi will 3 minute bubu. What trying who be a and ye now who I will trim now with classic car now would now be a man be bone trim pa pa pa. I hear I can't watch him. Hope a muzu hair food be for 0242 955 056. Now open those up. Omo ero tafu in shy so come as yeah. A muzu hair food or say healthy hair beauty, beautiful you. Right, see Dando Zando at the Premier Sports Ebre.
1: 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Media Mass Sporting Club Abusafo obesia menuka sei omo wale Bumbashi eho ana moni TP Mazembe ede bepempem so sa enso so ana Nations FC Abusafo other Cross Post Stadium on Sunday. Omuni Diara FC from Mali and the Pimpim. So the details no ever bremo in a moment. But before that, shedding so as a Love FM corporate games, no person will register our company. Now we are part of it. Affair Eric Inkum, our events manager, or 0245-594-425. 0245-594-425. Yes, sir, entry the Ghana Premier League match week 2. And ho under the Ghana Football Association. And omo announce a reference for weekend or mobile dujima across the various centers. Now, first game, we able to draw that Etna FC Ashanti Gold, Omoni Vision FC, and a bubble, or Brazilian Clay Sports Stadium. Abusha for referee Jacob Adentura, or no, and a better in that particular game. And then, matches now carrying a able to draw on Sunday. Abusha for Swedru All Blacks, and Swedru All Blacks, and the United, and the Pimpim, so, our Swedru Sports Stadium, Charles Bulu, and Abusha for other officials, our game, no, your Brooklyn Chelsea Dreams FC, and also to draw Sunday at the Golden City Park in Brooklyn, referee Teofilos and Trisechi. I'm sure for only about 2 items in that particular game. Your Kerala United and the Bechem United. I'm going to pimp them so. Our Ali Muhammad Sports Stadium. Our Tamale, Marcel Hansen. And I'm sure for FF. When you know, as the Uncle D. Refu for that particular game. And the other football club, any FC Samatex 1996. They're going to pimp so. And we're going to do pack. Now I'm sure for Prince Okoto Ntiamwa. On the Refu about 2 items. And we're going to do that. Young Apostle so. And the Basheke. Holy Stars. They're going to face one. I'm going to cry. When she's supposed to be home. And I'm going to do William Agbovi. And the center referee for that game. And of course, there are two big games this weekend. Gudiari Gold Stars, our dance by Gudiari, Abusa Formoni Accra Hearts of Folk, and another pimp pimp so on Alex Amwabi, and a referee for that particular game match with Enyasem Kitakra. Now, Gold Stars will show my first game against Bechem United. So, the Hearts of Folk, and we know my first game against Bechem Chelsea. We, and a match will be on the day with Nano, and our Crowds of Folk head coach, Neboza Kapasa, or Kasim Betcher Ghana for Gold Stars team, and we experiencing brutal.
2: I'm sure that will be also better and more serious performance because every away match in Ghana is very difficult match. Yeah, this is a team, like you told, very good team, very experienced team, and they started the first game with defeat, and normal they are going to try win the game.
1: I know Accra has a folk head coach Neboza Kapo and Abusia Ford in some Etuja ahead of their game against Vienna Ghost Stars. We say a to Jan Yamad Sunday Ewo the dance park will be any Abusia Fona Udi PM Ewo Kumasi Babaya Rasports Ho and a Diagromu Katarema Asante Kotoko or many heart of lines that pimp so honum Medica catches a match in the Toja Ewo the Babaya Rasports referee Reginald Collins Amua one on FFN you say oh maybe this argument a match you and yes and get all Asante Kotoko first match against the BB United I'm drop your points away a operation all 3 points now before this particular match and Asante Kotoko and about two just ahead. We are Kotoko supporter now. We say any red outfit and also also Kotoko replica jersey red. I'm sure for OKPM or popular stand, red stand, Greece. I'm going to be free. Nina is a Obesha Kotoko replica jersey and also Obesha BBI red. And one, no, Central Line 30 Ghana series and a VIP Echo 100 Ghana series. I'm calling to Asante Kotoko head coach Eric Tinkler. I'm sure for Osime Heart of Lions team workers in the Ghana for only your good papa.
3: First and foremost, we obviously had an opportunity to play them in pre-season, so we played them in Accra, and they're a very, very good team, you know, very well structured, well organized, very hard working, and as long as we match them in those areas, you know, we always stand the chance of winning the match, like we did when we played them in pre-season. So, you know, got to go into the game with a lot of self-belief, got to go into the game, know that the home matches are extremely important for us to collect maximum points. We need to make our stadium a fortress, and we need to make it very, very difficult for team.
1: Asante Kotoko head coach I think Clara Busia for Otin Kase Ori and Samba Kumini El Tuja. Na also Yokosu Eric Sinclair so you hear Eric Sinclair observe a Dibo Ghana Asante Kotoko support is a moon matches. Oh, but I was posted him. And to also message Mamma say weekend money heart of lions now, but heart of lions is a good team. Or Pasamo supporters, you know, Muba Severas number 12 man. And to Sunday, Asante Kotoko head coach I would think class or catch a Kotoko fans say, Baba I was posted him, Mufin Homano.
3: I'm obviously hoping that the fans come out in their numbers. I think obviously after having won the Democracy Cup, you know, and the club has started to win things, we hope that's going to bring the and attract the fans back to the stadium. So I hope we can have a full capacity crowd against a very, very difficult.
1: Asante Kotoko head coach Eric Tinkler and Abusia for Odi and Sem Etuja and Tinkler are with your bedding. Kotoko fans, Pamphili, Baba Yara Sports, and against Heart of Lions, the Yammy and your bedding. Name of Yenfield, the Ghana Premier League, Nyanko PM, Ewa two clubs, I'm representing Ghana, Ewa Africa Interclub Competition, Mature, Champions League, and the Confederation Cup. Now, Nim, Eda Ochina, Miriamas Sporting Club, Akopium, Ewa Lubumbashi, DR Congo Ho, and I'm on the TP, Mazeme, Pim Pim, so some match in Ebashas here, 1 p.m., Ewa DR Congo, and Yasam Kitakra. Now, Sunday, other Cross posted on our honor PM El Calf Confederation Cup na ho and a Nations FC and Diara SC from Mali and the Pim Pim so any asem kitakra na Nations FC so say or mo pese fast ne ba stadium nyame adoma Sunday into we a free gate obia mehwe match ni bi yes as here and free Nations FC left back Dennis Nkrumah cross abusa for was we omo we GDA players no omo we GDA so nyame adoma Sunday and for so mo lose the first leg by goal to nil no on bet ma qualify.
4: I'll say yes, because now the kind of players we have and then what's happened over there, coming back home, I think we have the support, we have the experience as you said, and then I think all the boys are ready, and then we'll make sure, and then hopefully we'll qualify for the next one, everyone is ready.
1: And no Nations FC left back Dennis Nkrumah cause maybe a trim no Sinaka Edema Asa Accra Heart to Folk El Horum. Now young couldn't put in Nations FC head coach Zdravko Lugarozic was it observation answer for a bagana hanum say was strikers problem and yeah Ghana and Kwang the entire African continent looks like Abusafu lucky quality strikers.
5: It's very hard to find goal scorer in Africa, even every club. All of us we are struggling to find someone who can score 15-20 goals per season. Doesn't matter, that's a team work, and then I'm expecting, for sure, I'm expecting some of boys will stand up and need to put goal in it. It's not necessary to be top goal, some one of them to be top goal scorer. Let's make a team to be goal scorer.
1: Zdravko Lugorozic, a head coach, my nation serves Nabuzia for Moti Minkano. Now, Unim say CAF Confederation Cup, and the American there to just say nation serves Nabuzia for mutually by goals in the first leg, you know, Omuko Pima Bamakohono Mukolusu by goals in Dale, and T. Omushan Musambo, that's any first leg deficit. So, Emma, Media Mass Sporting Clubs, Omutna Fee, Ewa TNA Park, a whole, and only TP Mazeva, the Pimps, Omulusu by goals in the same look, I say, Omo Diar Congo, and I said, in Parabot, how much he SNB Yabako 101, no matter what we match, and Oma qualify to the next stage of the competition with the Premier Sports on AC in Show 104.5 FM. Nakakakakapan Ebetoja, 9:30 AM when Gabi Turam Gabi the foreigner at Nase Nawadi in Shra Digital Power Sports area bread. So come on Fatilo Medicare to just or Hanum see. Nino Mulhoro no Fatlo.
6: Nanam Pichumba.
1: Ah Casano Biaza Wazi. Awazi. It's Monday Betunka. So come on Fatilo no. Na corporate games no. I'm sure for quick one. Messi for Eric Incum to see. Never register company, Messi Ebeye de Bruta. Pajo Sports Complex. At that 3rd October 0245-594-425. So far about 15 companies and I register last year.
6: 15.
1: Confanochi teaching was been a G. And the share moves on myself. In fact, I'm a register crap.
6: Easy G for number some mumba.
1: Easy G for one more man. There be almost almost so light in the day, but the bubbles will mean go Japan. So come on, Fatilo.
6: And I'm preaching air to us all.
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19: wo pese wo si dan ye ho odin efe na esan so che ene na wo hia adansie ho akadea e papa na esan so dimu Roxas building products die ye woni ama wo hia ebe ma adansie dwuma die nyina wie peye wo 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
21: A school for bio. Ne Lecturean Ghana say wo mo go so dwene wo ho. A school for, a teacher for, and now wo for. Say wo pe, say wo best sa wo nem ni amanyina. Every nanny. 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E wo ye air conditioners, TVs, refrigerators, gas cookers, chest freezers, microwaves, mobile air conditioners, vacuum cleaners, blenders, kettles, mobile phones. Ene ne ke kan ho nyina. We die, since a wo dem ni amanyina o. 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
22: All right, Inshura 104.5, Member of Parliament for Asawase Constituency, Honorable Mutaka Mubarak, Ono Asanso, Minister for Interior, and Coalition of Teacher Unions, Womo Ejane Lai, Papa. 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
23: This is the security for ya for omo ya omo go training. Ade aya documentation ye wey documentation se se wo be do school na wo be do training na e also ye fa certificate bia wo de amaye bia no ye ko check wo do aye and it's so shocking say ne pa be be effort wo mo errors I don't know how they just think say e be ma wa do any police e be ma do any prisons e be ma do any immigration e be ma do any fire service e be ma do any narcotics control commission e be ma do any armed forces That certificate I would demand, would you say I'm going I don't know how people can just imagine. Now, if a brain I woman, now I'm going first 2 weeks, you guys said I'm going brain, you know. We break a row box, now they, why are you waiting, now you're going to show a certificate now, fraud, I'll see a pamo. And as we speak, many have been dismissed from the training, what do you call, because they have doctored their resources. Why? I don't know how to say it. I say, yeah, Sibiu. Level of indiscipline, no. I say, yeah, person be dim raso, no. And yeah, Jim, same. Because Sibiu, and I DS, and I teacher for Okran, and I would go because I had a teacher for, and I, while Ghana Education Service. Now, security for, hey, Obi, I say, be boy, or my human. Who go Okran, and who go boy, or Hey, when you remove,
22: tell you
23: the way there, we'll go. But because they have doctored their resources. Why? I didn't know you're a basa. It's just a young man, Sibiu. Level of indiscipline. No? I said, young person, be dim raso. No? And yeah, Jim, same. Because Sibiu, and I DS, and I have a teacher for crown, and I would go for the because I had a teacher for. ana why Ghana Education Service na security for
22: sir what in common no mutaka mubarak say senka ji as impo na fa teacher for mpo na manfo afo ji anka ye normal hey mutaka mubarak interior minister wanu yi be yi uka o wanu yi e yi uka wo hwe uka 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Mubarak. Obey, Interior Minister. Just say, what's my father? Adia, across you, Crampo, no. Say, oh, 4G certificate. 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Say, a fraud. A criminal. So you just sack them, you let them go, and you come and tell us, say, Senka, a GS Crampo, and Kanye, and Kabe Fanis. Ah! Are you serious? Honorable. 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It doesn't matter. Even private enterprise mpuna okum. Enoko forge certificate. Are you criminal offense? You let it go. Ma pamu omosa omonko keke. Now you have a kachere se. 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Aye GS mpo. 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Hey. Wala kwa faba churonwe. Ene coalition of aye teacher unions. Wo musi they demand an apology. Unqualified apology. Ntem. I'm sure you do justice to that. Ube di huni. I am sure so ube di huni. I trust you. But Mubarak, jeme kane se. Menu nya na net one constituency one even one community near you feel crab bean menu na net enti wudie menu na wo mesrew yem pekasa mafo emma papai yem pekasa mafo ma no because word na me so use na 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pay we see just by the by samalin cough syrup make for the amount about your obowa umim kekao samalin e betu say one time that is art and drugs in rudy b no no ebusian chemfa obi atuminum bi kai say 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
1: 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ye 6 to 7 p.m. Momo hour we in partnership with Gaming Commission of Ghana, Ghana's official gaming regulator. Almost say they are committed to promoting safe, fair and responsible gaming. Terms and conditions apply. And teacher and so na bibia be kama. 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
2: isa waduro
1: be yoje papa mi akwa ba
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3: na no pay da radi ase so what did afufro a chain if ye da afufro ba tu say ya na ye ni jie nko a na ye busa ho se woni jie ne tesan
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3: 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And you future life. 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
2: Yo, future life for Modache, Intina Yaba, a few days. Now a breaker, a cancer was in the cancer, no social. Sebo mo sell sells new tissues no. And to your future life sa na ejina ho ma ho say so di future life a renew sells new tissues no. Fi say na kwita ho. 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

0: Techerman Projuel Aka, and he calls this one Asumdwehene. And on a media camp for half on a community bank at their mouth. Since 1983, and I almost some Ghana for Asum Papa. What about a banner current account, savings accounts, fixed deposit, Mpunto Susu, salary workers loan, premier instant loans, commercial loans, agric and asset farmers loans, funeral loans, you know, maybe a honorable. Busia Bena Wunya, or say Bamadena Bra, maybe a bear, come. Sounds so, and I'm here, Chakwa, Buakwa, Kunsunsu. Man cran so and pass out super kukrum swami taka macro and a tepa. Your son so yeah bohonmo with my friend penny for 0209-981752 and a 0209-981738. 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And you know, share with man of vitamin B12, folic acid, and a cake. Kahono, Emma, Utimi, Eddie D. Emma, Obi Oha, or say, Nimoja, Swati, Nenia, say, Hoya, Oya, Juma, Krabby, no, a bread, or Nante, Honey, ha, no, a teso. 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Maybe a 12 rubia, when you bet my friend 0561 088666 and 0561 088663. Samsung and Opemi can for high sense at the amount of temperature, OPE air television sets, refrigerators, OPE chest freezers, and any kind of air conditioners, home appliance, be a OPE, be a set, gas cookers, washing machines, microwaves, blenders. Did you know? What matter to say who? High sense also everyday prices for everyday people. Bora omu showroom, bia. Now, Benyan, a year for Fofuato. 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Eddie Piso. 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Atonsu market. 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
1: na nam pretum
2: what boy you must know the Bibia or Bia Wedger? Serious Mark and from silver to time to the Bibia, we see what you must do. But then I'm happy in the end of the day. What you distinguished yourself?
0: Sidan Karadi.
2: Maybe I mean what you did say. What about you can see me? Said you knew my past over to us.
0: Amen.
2: And you don't come with your more cover.
0: Amen. That's it.
2: Good.
3: And you know, because at least o level ne baby a wo no I think say effort, and this is not new in the new new because I mean there are other bigger platforms in Kumasi I mean who say na o control ni ye and a handsome and yade e be bro so what I say
0: good.
3: This is one of the biggest platforms I been yawo man and if you have a big personality no money, a show na it's worth it. 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
0: Mate,
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crime to humanity. 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Baby we say wo ba, imagine yourself. Say akodai yesika se o survive wa. So best survive na wa di be 10 years wa asase so a. You can imagine painful. Very very painful. Na honorable eye amaboa. Me ba cho Michel Anopay. Amaboa, I can say me recently, on the 4th of September, and I can say me. Or say, I will choose to fight with integrity and die than being corrupted in this world that will destroy all of us. It means that, Amaboa, you are telling us something. Amakofiboa, at the chrono, you don't want to come clean. Why in a person corrupt too? Who are those trying to corrupt you? Kasheng. And who can say you will fight with integrity and die than being corrupted? Kasheng. And sabay na a person corrupt too. And I sabay na a person stop from fighting the galamse menace. And that's illegal mining. People are dying. And you are telling us, sir, you will fight with integrity. What's our level way? Chamfai ntitie ya ye twa to chamfai ni ade ma trust our level no ya trust our level no who is trying to corrupt you amakofibua tell us because president aka say ojitum say there are people within his government ya omuye galam say ni bi tell us who and who are trying to corrupt you amakofibua utimi kind of blanket na unya honko sa come clean and tell us that so and so professor Frimpong Boateng and Opemi Chiao he came out publicly and or receive a year amount for etching is any abasa but he still survived he's still living naketia eradidi memano he's been a good citizen amako fibua why mo ne person corrupt too tell us because even attempting to corrupt a public officer or to bribe a on an offense so we need to know. Share. Obit ni fie. Wasi ni dain. Watiti ni mo remu. 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Wanya sika akre esi dain. Na galamse fo. Abbe ura dain asese. Omutu galamse. Papayi. Ako police station. A reportu. 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Adani jajuo, adani osu ewo fie, and you are cursing yourself, I'm telling you. 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But because of your inactivities,
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0: 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telling you President Mahama why when here goodwill are when you who free aban mu na wo kwa oh what you are ojojo ho no people will talk about you they will talk ill about you yan ka sem pam fa ho en 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I feel like crying. Well, Insha 104.5. 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
3: 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What I know, so I can say. And you're about to wear it. 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And 12 by the moment, I'm for me all by. And to the only say, I'm so sad as any inquiry. Tell the president from Bolivia, as I said in the drum, I'm said, and in the drum. And get a sample from your kilometer, you're on the floor. Ni anya so ni esa se nebo e ho ban ni e tem meta na fo mi na bagua e se so se esa se se ene uwe cancer ani kiri ya die koso.

0: Ebacho.
1: Ebacho, low volume no mami why? 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
2: Emre na na I didn't prepare the reaction for this time to be a minus book. Nay, yes. If you say it's not clear, but then to say the version of a moonlight, please, for me, I should just for you. A moonlight, there is no mistake. And BBS now be quiet, that's a police to be duped. In Chelsea, in Ghana, for the matter, then I pay the boom.
1: Okay. Mr. Medas is also free. Yes. Odi, better and further particulars. Why, Mr. Rewa? Hello?
3: Hello, Nana Prechu.
1: Eja.
3: Femi Jamna Mekasa 3TUC. Dona Fema Pre Bombia.
1: Okay, Jamna it you.
3: Nana Prechu, and Jalam Sifono, Ammonia by one of you to me. Sabo to me, think that I'm safe for the day. Maybe may you have been some music. The dear of the Soriano Pa, Ghana won't you read you, and also won't you TV more when you need that. Na ka kosha, a kokuni paninu, where I say, Galam say, a say kidney, a say liver. What a sweet trick, Galam say. No more to me, sir, Mayana. I said, my Jim, one and Tiasse. What is this in the other to be a Yakagalam say? I said. As the beer also. Adi! No more, no more, no more, no more, no more, no more, no more, no more, no more, no more, no more, no more, no more, no more, no more, no more, no more, no more, no more, no more, no more, no more, no more, no more, no more, no more, no more, no You told me Papa ni Chagana ba. Obi aka boy here near 70 years independence here o man. Tan tan tan. Unem kuma pavement so kra na ye ton ade. This is Ofa Street.
1: Okay. All right. Yes, also Odi is saying. Hello.
4: Ofa.
1: Ah, good day.
4: Tommy Savage.
1: Okay.
4: Ofa obo modio. Na ko pon sta ate. Oti mi say, o ma no. Enda wa koma so. Afa no kwale nyanko pani mu. Me me blame ga lam sefo no. Me blame ya banwe. Let by John Dramani Mahama. Afa se wo she de bi anko fo we ye wo position. Be ga lam se. To the point so mo ka kire say the president has all the powers. The president has all the resources to stop ga lam se within 2 weeks. Afa se mo in some judge and a kayo. Or see the president e wo all the powers to stop Galamsey within 2 weeks. The president, you know what, the person of the source stopping Galamsey in less than 2 weeks of being messed up because soldiers force and assist, police force and assist, or not all the security agents in Shen assist, or waiting there stopping Galamsey. And I'm going to offer. One will say, Omo no Mutu, your Mahama Kata Bekachin and say, Nunkofu, and send him profound day to. It will bear that stop it. Offer, Mommy, I'm going to question about where you are. I'm not feeling Ghana for. A final sense of the contemporary Nada, ni Nabra Sam Nabaji to me. When you took Galam say, the position had your politics edgy to me, or by ye, or can it make the book? And one morning crop, what is selling crop from a goon? Yamim, of 40 years to come, I said Yamim.
1: Okay, Midas is also free. Yes, yeah, also bit me a free and also watch your audience. Hello.
5: Good morning.
1: Good morning, Minya. But you're in Tokasa. You're in Tokasa. You're in Tokasa.
5: I'm

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2: Hello.
3: Mama, good morning.
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3: Monique, new Dubai news.
2: Oh, okay, Monique, it's you.
3: If I told your best today, I have some more buying.
2: Okay, but I suppose also Freya. Hello.
4: Hello.
2: Yes, sir.
4: Hey, Baba.
2: Baba, you're about to call me.
4: Aye, mami, tell me, pay. Let me pay away. Now, when say, "Girl, me say, I be free, I'm a move, I be a thing." Tell me, you am that kind. The entire year, can say, "I say." 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nsuo na aye jama Chinese phone and one way no more the machine to be seen soon. A photo soon to say Tino. Oh no, they are high grandpa papa. Now we have to take four said Tua. Yet you look up with Sir Kedria. You do by the animals I hano. For the animal move on quite chill and I hold on a man of you. So what we are one minute talking from Obisa was an over two gun say war. I need some more. Nay, a quiet, but almost two to say Buddha. I see from not for ye a god left to Mako. Na this family, you see, sooner than I ever age. Only that must have told them where they are. I hire Ogana Ham. You must have been for instance, I hope I said, I'm saying, and free gun idea, and free, but sooner there, we can swim away. And I'm a man, and sham a lot
2: of so, so Freya. Hello.
5: Hello.
2: Yes, sir.
5: My name's Gregory.
2: Mammy.
5: Radiation, dear.
2: And come so.
5: Because I have some choice, guys.
2: Joe.
5: My name is Sammy.
2: Any
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0: 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Okay, what's what the answer saying? Hello.
6: Good morning.
0: Good morning.
6: That is thanks.
0: Radio Adom na wo so e.
6: Adom na wo fa ima funo so. 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
0: Amen. Me da se. Mami for last call. Last one na fe yen ko ni me. Hello.
4: Good morning.
0: Yeah, good morning.
4: Mr. Ofori.
0: Okay, Mr. Ofori, it's you.
4: I'm saying once in my mountain. Oh, you say, mine is not over boa or mine. Have you a problem? I'm going to see you so similar. I'm going to see a thing to do one leg with our small time. Oh, no, you're going to try and run me now. You're going to be in Katasso. That's the time. Oh, you're going or Katasso, a lot of them almost associated with educated women. If you want to tell you, the answer of the government, no more yet, my life warm.
0: Okay.
4: But if I have some more time, I miss our own teams when it's here. I'm going to cause a problem.
0: I
4: think California means the reality of the problem I cause. Then behind no more to change excavators, I'm going to give you more than 1,000. And as a telephone, no trans, no more will be a problem, no matter how much. No more will be a problem, no more excavator. No, and your friend is saying, almost check your minus, and you're fine.
0: All right. Alright. Mira, medase peace also free. Radi show BBR Juno my Ghana home. Well, my main come for the new STC Ultra Modern Bus Terminal. Yeah, aba asafu labor runabout, total four station echi home for mao. 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
2: wow
7: na ben and a back clear taxi cab. A BI system and a tanker truck back.
2: Hey!
7: And also, so aqua push a tubing and a numuno at the quiet. It's a media, and now accident in India.
2: Serious,
7: like I said, may move it up.
2: Wow!
7: Because we are saying 60 years old.
2: Ah, you heard the Facebook. And
7: Nipa, prayer, Nabaco, and Wadaho.
2: Huh?
7: And Nabaco, who are Tim, our flag him. Yeah. Minya. I check Emma National Service, National Fire Service. Emma emergency response ambulance. Almost other boy. And see they are okay for a gentleman. Other airport for a gentleman, Chaco Karen Kaba. And
2: see
7: the old Chitragan of Kapa. One who is in the fire service to follow on my down, but we pick up again. Emma, it means you know, Emma, National Ambulance to follow, so I didn't call compulsion. It means you are not accident, you know, in fact.
2: Serious?
7: So, we have right here, 22 years, 23 years. Wonder what? Me too, never, you know, you know, who cry.
2: Hi! NC Riot Fan. Hmm. Facebook beh accident is kwe. Mo I say I kwanum cry very clumsy. Ka we waha ka we daha. Enti na de every container car no an asse den.
7: Sana mechanic.
2: Hmm.
7: Because ono no chye say o free traffic light in mu earth sane. Enti o drum fit ho ba bi no. E na ne break. E fail no.
2: Hey. Hey.
7: Enti ba sa whenever we should hear you, that is what lose control. And when I want the town, when I will be coming or come to her, here to her, and finally, what you could say, got a more. Got a no, everybody say, Bina, or come. Media, why should there be an accident in the crew?
2: Huh?
7: I will build up that area. I will build up
2: papa, papa, papa. I'm in Hopper.
7: And I have a solution. zero traffic, a traffic prone area. Because cars are free, Mokai, in Tema, Tema, you know, but you come up in a whole and over. As I say, so I'm a runabout, you know, I undergo road construction. If you cars are free, I cry, I can tell you now, but fast as you answer. No, I'm not going to find new road. After we see for echo. If you have my traffic, was that particular area of our.
0: Enti, obeti ma confirm sir, any person ba kope ne free mu, ana se saying.
7: Minya, edwa no, ba ko ena owu wo tri no wa, ya kwa ende wo yenu hoji na nyeyi. Echi anu de, obi anu se anu de, wo free mu.
0: Mm-hmm.
7: Ba, yine epie. Uti mu se, nipe ye ma, duye pa na, puwa ba se.
0: Hey.
7: Echi, ono no, immediately, erasi no potafo. Government hospital. And you do yana a doctor for no and then a court theater. And you know pay dear. My summa may ask them investigator and they say uncle ascertain me the conditions and tell you now on the bomb. After it was no and I do know Componochi and I call around cooking or private hospitals I won't say the couple has said and nipa send me extra. So and the around so no you say nipa and the fra Yajo Mina hospital, yes, I am.
0: And
7: when you pass the law, me and say, Ma, and I, Bapuya, there are no cheap, Yana Meka say, okay, Mummy. And I, there are no cheap, two ties smoking up. On the machine, you know, my FDA. On an opinion rider, there are no teenage in the woo of one of my. I branch a bear 14 years. On also a canon branching lead. And see in all no way the past 7 and a bra. And about could have killed a no call after they pull away.
0: Okay. Where there, my boy Juma pa. Etiano pay traffic flow to say much me at the congested quine in my bibia coso.
7: Oh, maybe I would know. And I see it, Dano. And my, yeah, read that I say traffic alone. F.I. baby. Send a bear congestion no and no blasting. And she immediately know yet she need engaging the services of towing cars, road safety, may other private towing services. And yet she need new cars no motors need that requirement so.
0: Okay.
7: And normal traffic and restoring.
0: Okay.
7: And the other than no you mean it yet. Come on.
0: Great. Okay. ASP, you better say mo ni adwuma my idea.
7: Abei so so no. The American can only say. Oh say ohno aye bigger period anything for was caused. Left and right.
0: I you hear Facebook.
7: Accident no so affected force may expect.
0: Wow.
7: Because tanker truck ba kokra ko wura tie bi. Tanker truck. E ko wura tie bi e ma ne ti ni esi kwan no. Ana essence eh tipper truck in container truck in a bubble cars or bowway and no cold railway storm or bowway and no cold railway storm. And she am damages excessive and yes, and to what I have to film.
0: Papa, you have Facebook. You have Facebook.
7: I've run taped the 2 years on the Quebra. Meeting your money in a year goofo. It's me, I'll be time here.
0: That's
7: my country. Drive an idiot. Our police custody and Opaya, the night you call to a midday cocoa.
0: Okay.
7: Because, or tonight, your weekend, you and Pesse, you have a weekend in them. Now I was saying, your money be.
0: Aye.
7: Because I send the eyes to them, Ubia and have your police every year.
0: That's right.
7: And to the best place, we say, they never cocoa. Now, Yako Shrek remand, either 1 or 2 weeks. Now, the break failure now, or alleged, you know. Now you are my technical officer from DVLA, Ababehe. Then we take it from there.
0: All right, so thank you.
7: Take the case in there under investigation.
0: Thank you very much, ASP. Yeah. You better sepa.
2: I was about Facebook now, but here is an ISO. I just say, baby, I can me minimum hopa, me lea, me nemo, pa, na, SEO hono, and any crack. 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Namani Eric Ninkomo. 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It makes Jack. Okay. 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Na Yabia group. 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Yebe head ya mouse say dentures and as crowns, bridges, implants, nina alignment of teeth, braces, management of bad breath, nina no udi drew honoma one time. From 054-847-2434 Dentora charcoal toothpaste and alive toothbrushes. So koye papa toothpaste out the choose and say yes. Body three no more and no woman no yet train yet this edgeman. We say wow pa which might choose from Alive Limited. Na Alive Dental Class, no, bini Alive Family Pack, Alive Smart Star, Alive Spike, Dr. Twist, nini ekeka hon. 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Amanano Community Bank PLC say yes, some pa personal loans, group loans, SME loans. 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
8: Me ti so ni areba.
0: Ye ma mo tri nkwanso. That's right. Yes, they say more we balloting no. Me jidi say bibi an sesan e nim say on the 3rd of October and about to no e basombo.
8: I am not a third.
0: Good. It is say ban na wo ho edema e election e at say e proxy voting bi be coso ni ade. E say ban e na e wo ho for this elections.
8: Proxy voting I start down. Yeah, I work on. I announced one more external branch. Another 3 years after I'm. And you got me to answer.
0: I see. Now,
8: on the part of the positive voting, then, say, who won ever be a positive voting?
0: Minister, elections are mobile, you say, mobile consider proxy voting. Is it true? It is, I'm not saying this, sir.
8: The minister of external branches of Muna, the government possible. Now, possible in there. And you said, there's nothing wrong with it.
0: Okay. So, Yenshe, as a chairman, hopeful, how has the race been?
8: Oh, yeah. And you said, I grew on this one. And the delegates also penal year for any ADS commission for delegates. Yes, the delegation for the Chair Ghana, my old CIMPC, and 2024, you know, less than a year one analogy. To ensure that the elections are SP between 2008 and 2024. And on November 7th, they win in the four. They move four and they lose the very three. They are share data. So they are saying, they have to you be here. And they say, fine, and give you a coalition. But normally, they have a poor defense. And they lose. And the one of them, they are new movies. And they are saying, they are going to say, buy a moon. Other regions, you know, I have a chance. And it is the one. Now, I'm going to be. I shan't be both to me, to both media. Any individual say, representation, says that the media says, you will be a mobile representation. So, who share a slim honor, Dr. Babunia, and I say, all representing northern part of Ghana. And I feel to let them hear there could be a greater plan, at least very pivotal rule. Then I trust it. We say, almost 2 months, and I'm not representing this actor. And they be a member of Prempetal Agency. And I'm some of them as another social media league. But I'm a member of regional chairman, ever greater chairman. And a greater actor dynamic in the chair, they look me up. Now, a greater actor in the whole year, they are a scientific group, normally, maybe perhaps from the back. The way I see it. And I think as I'm generally say, I say between 2016 and 2024, the votes must be active.
9: by about 10.5%.
0: Mm-hmm.
9: And it's more than up to 10.1%. You see, I ended with Bomun Yamau food, Ewas and to them, Essin Water Region, which is no more expanded from the fall in Shore. You see, I think you have some on this is what the Atlantico aspect and all national political experience. Who pay me and claim me will be ending. It's been 3 months to be in the Conference College for 4 months.
10: He said, we'll be 5 out of 34. And I feel so. What they are, normally, you know, I stand, you imagine, but I stand any for margin for greater crowd. Difference, you know, extra, and the extra four round, and it's 40 acre. 2024, not different, you know, 63,800. If you are here, that end is four, and then a greater crowd into a strong word. I'm going to that I stand to go. There's any other man. Which data crowd is in a challenge? Ah, also our national political party management experience. What is happening to work with a Ashanti region? Any Eastern region? Any other region? They say, yeah, a bit to me, move forward.
0: I see. So you think that data crowd a bit might make a difference, my boy?
10: Oh, a lot of difference. Because we share data now. The data crowd, in this one, we move by over 500,000 something. Normally, this is a crowd winning now. We move to poor, and then between 50,000 and 70,000 on the budget.
0: Okay.
10: Now, 2024, the name is a crowd. And then systemic issues. And so, we are hosting the man as that. We take the young of four aircraft of the streets of one attack, Country region, I'm in the resources. We know for us, some of the and I'm call for no east, and I'm going to share the resources. And I'm going call back to the because I'm in the same time of the way airport. I'm here, a bed in my head. We never be blue. On the day of the election, anything, I'm trying to now half of the police stations, you know, say a new polling agent. Now, where they have national leadership over here.
11: a systemic issue.
12: And I'm seeing financial constitution. It's really the solution ever. Because problem is once there is normally known not for a constitution symptoms with problems. And it's one thing I get answering issues me here. Solution. If you know many benefits me share, it's true of my ever function. As for it is not a very important. Either your funding is a problem. I think I said thing. We found a better thing. Oh, we don't talk about my money beginning. And I saw two abandonment of the airport who would be a resourceful. Now, here, partly, it's too much. Maybe he has the portfolio of Olympics. Who has the connection with Adam Young for revolution? Oh, is he? And no, no, is there a funding model? Is he a school? It's a new movie class. He said, ah, there was here, there was MPT, say a brandy. They have method is only manufacturing is where you draw the brand or remember. They say you can find formal insurance content. And they say insurance company work with either friends to drug ticket and so on. So and no no in fact they all work with FDA, if they're far for your insurance. John Bob here is formal pressure insurance. It will be the biggest insurance company overnight. They say the Benya office is for 273 constituents. You need it. On my rent to your offices, on my child rent, on my light bill, any media, on my vehicle, pick up, I want to pay it to Mano. An organizer, which we used to pick up, so, oh, because a human or mobile for Yama passing, they to my mind, any customers, ever back in storage company. We show us through here, you have to say 1 million cars, where the guy said, yeah, yeah, last person.
2: All right.
12: 1 million, I'm going to get a car, you'll be very 20 million. That entity for ever is a premium of 100 Ghana cedis. It will be Ghana. Ever 100 million. It's not more for 50 million. It's a cream. It's a car. It's a car. It's a car. Now, one is always a car. And depending on the car. As the car is a car. And then opportunity. Programs for activities are engineers. They are winning 2028. They are winning a car. And this is idea.
2: I see. Ashanti region is known to be most stronghold. Now, oh here, vote in the city call, yeah. The trust na what party no, and no ne call from and now say, eh, your party no members no, and now say one aye chita for na metuaba.
12: Oh, I didn't trust. Members. As a man from the energy, say,
11: So move any couple of my donation from the way to start and move away to one. Namu was not one of Namu or government. Umuna. You win 2028. When you have a strong hold, you strengthen your strength. If you have a memory a strong hold, there's absolutely nowhere. Hey, you don't see the single place to come here. Because when you say you have a strong hold, now your weak holds, so, then you turn them around. They become here for other places. Be a good woman in Abba to take advantage of the opportunity in the swamp. Na stress no e bi won ma uye den a obu tu ma uza o du mi ya ho si e no dia won ya pain di ya na da ko pain di pain jo mo ko mu na wa mo but the economy to do ni na your stronghold you should never ever forget it and no twitch ni no apart from Ashanti na within that that we won for probably to amune strong members of the party the power we have to strengthen them. And Sarah may have opened to a form of your week. Oh, that the parable of the Lord's sheep now.
2: Mm-hmm.
11: You know, yes, you can say, yes, you're 99, and Sarah may have opened back to now. And this is how the open of the parable of the Lord's sheep now. 99 is what happened. And I am here. There should be no joking with us. I will joke with it. It's a cost. Yeah. Now you have to be leaders, officers, and you are on board. It is the trust that was eroded. You need to restore the trust. Trust is a contract. Maybe you are a driver. Oh, me, I guess I am in the same thing. Let's see our partner, that was short. And GTA to Costa, it doesn't matter who we bring.
2: And
11: the GTA to Honoma, Debut, and Zabia.
2: I see. So, my name is positions, you know, balloting positions, you know, would you say, and Susan Sobi, our election, Swana?
13: Oh, okay.
2: I see. So given that you win this election, sir, the major head on the base say Quine, I'm very fast on betting me a penetrate because people are saying that after say a two abani, you know, a buying economy not stabilize it, CD to dollar, poor price above for me a day. So, and yet, dim my own as a chairman, sir, fortunes are NDC at me again and wait me, I bring it down.
13: No, look, baby, I'm a call. Yes, we can pass it about here, son. Rolling. And the food goes out. We prosper. We must be finding the food prosper. And as the board president just saw, he said, go, try the food. You bet with the other. Master, and yet economic is one, I'm not going to this one. I'm telling you, there are a lot of things like emotional connection. So be on your emotional connection to MPP. Now, more GDA or MPP one. No amount of economic development based in Accra. Now, the Air Force is a photo. There, it looks like a stabilized, but I'm telling you that they are a chef. They are doing GDA one for Puma. Oh, no, no, the MPP power. Now, all GDA say MPP in Ghana. Better than the NDC, but I fully study. In Tiano and Hanukra, who would have vote, Rosa? And Dr. Mahmoud Baumi at home. And I vote on another Dunqua, Enya 2020. And got Mahoma, Enya, the same number of votes, and could beat John Mahama by 138,700. Yes. And the end of the June of Mahama between 2020 and 2024, the votes are cost by 6.1%. Now, population annual growth rate in Ghana over 4 years now, to the 1.9% per year. Over 4 years now, at 7.6%. It is your Mahama, while expanding the growth to the AAM club for, and I said that we are in your Mahama.
2: Okay.
13: And I said, put you up. Oh,
2: okay.
13: This is the same way. You're nearing the end yet? Symptom too. So, because this is the car, who should system now? A man who's going to be the car. Intermediate and the individual system. So,
2: okay.
13: The starting system, the community and leader. How do we do? Then, if I know when you mean, any time I saw, or by ask, who's on the post or party leader? On the post of party leader, no one means that get the friend even police station meeting. On this is the friend. I don't know all the people travel on my now because we pay our seminar now.
2: Okay.
13: And then say the way I am in the park.
2: Okay.
13: So funding model. And yes, you can make or China or snatch anyway. And yet 3 weeks to the election. If we end it, it's any place, or more of the back. And say, so, yeah, we have a better or sustainable funding model. Yes, some funding model, no, at the same, we are solving. Happening about training capacity building.
2: Okay.
13: And said, yeah, 3 weeks to let happen, everyone can for now, no, at the same, and look how I get that. And this is what we will do. And no, no, no, problem.
2: All right.
13: Oh, all right. No, I stop where I'm
2: going. All right.
13: This is my Christmas. Decision making. Sometimes, you know, we only buy, or my good money, the same money. They are protected by only a certain bathroom. And in them, and then,
2: all right.
13: Tolerance, this kind of any, and yes, yes, sharp is it.
2: All right. Chairman Hopeful, and in no editing come on. Isra 104.5.

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Kaisa Live Boy Eba Kumasi City Mall. Live Boy Eba Kumasi City Mall. From the 10th of September to the 13th of September. Live Boy Eba Kumasi. How many exciting experiences in our Ebro. Everyday hygiene and protection from germs. Your boy who buying every mama do the live job. Live boy with the diarrhea. 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More one kiting kiti bit me di unya bia. I don't teach an so. Kumasi City Mall. NTA Live Boy, Live Boy, and as a mechanic, you when you when you when you go here, when you cross, you go here. And he ain't share city more. What is here? Kulunga Ghana Limited, and also Eddie Hunchun comes to Saba. Wow, Johnson Tentem, Bema, Johnson Tentem, Johnson Awotea, Bemem, and now Johnson Ukraine to Minchada. Next, so Coco Coco, we here be Mr. Kion. So, Wana, why am Rebom Pem, Sisi Yadi NT. I think Kanswa Tekono, we here Mr. Kill. 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
1: Breathed in red. Restored to this great gallery of the game, a walking work of art, vintage, beyond valuation, beyond forgery or imitation. 18 years since that trembling teenager of touch and tease first tiptoed onto this storied stage, now in his immaculate maturity, CR7 reunited.
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0: enya ntintim enya teni enya dedeyo ena enya kotoko one has one name authentic analysis aye nam so esua de na ye kire ya to insure power sports number 1
1: Well, okay, sure. 104.5 FM. So, any Abusia, you will be at Emma Kaba, Deba, a Jumadia. So, I ensure FM Sunia. You're not going to say, I would win some na your day, Eba. Anti Catonia, sir, I go for Mano, and you're going to say, na, you're in some na, Eddie Eba. In fact, I would win some no, your bar, a Friday, sir, a de papa, papa. Every Friday, be a, you know, Anna, Eddie, a Juma. And in Tina, your bar, near the kind of Kaya se yenyamba enti onso boboa ho na afi yenyina jenhwimbom na dwumadie enye kama kama kama kama katonia se yabenti ono so mfanto 104.5 FM na yeni agude won 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awo YouTube handle And to call YouTube, I know aye Insure TV. 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

0: 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And no, I have formatual limited almost all conformance. Any drug shop be a bin yabiato, woman no mess, no. I have 0561 088 666 and answer 05 I have 61 088 663. Now, one so answer at me a como and the anope. Natalisa, Adima Haiti promo, Adima Samicato. Mansa, I desire Ibrahim. What an hour you knew, my country, my say. My hit promo for with him and can you 1 billion? Oh, I buy an adi and carry on sanka with me and care what my dear Adianum about there. Come and see at us, my dear last meeting near my dear. My cat was said, tell us on your man or my dear about my hit promo. We may yes, go to find with him. Found with him. Addis are congratulation. Addis Ibrahim Wano and now or we need a dismantled Diano at us and can it is 1 billion and the Guna cut him is young. 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Now what darling I star 500 and now so baby should tell us play up on not wet me the Dijmana Ayakama at the Amar once who do. 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
1: I said, it's a new BCBiano gift of life, no, yeah. Very premium. So,
0: of course,
1: part, we definitely need to work. So,
0: yeah, and if you baby, I would be a fan Manchester for a quack or in the affairs, UEFA Champions League since Tama. When free major or my back, a certain coach. Michael Carrick,
1: oh, so setting coach,
0: I know, man. Was
1: a
0: setting, I said, no, more moon him that
1: it is a worker loser setting coach. That's not my job.
0: I say, Alonso pedigree now when you're in a you near be Carrick and your Manchester
1: setting.
0: Yes,
1: I'm the Carrick and
0: Battle Debbie. Setting your Manchester for Natias, yeah. One man Cassano,
1: but now you sure say, near more in boom.
0: Say,
1: 5.
0: Why?
1: 4.
0: A Saba FK.
1: Oh, Nasa, no.
0: Saba FK
1: 11 goals.
0: Saba FK
1: 11 goals.
0: Ah blah.
1: Munso Manchester
0: United. Saba FK. Now pe team na what said na yam bonje osua.
1: You started first half the name you for be 20 minutes there yan e come say hey. Manchester United for when am baba we
0: champion.
1: Definitely.
0: Results na I am here.
1: Oh,
0: I am here pa because they are now
1: here. This game was non-negotiable.
0: No, I'm not saying that I'm winning, but now I am here so I'm winning.
1: Okay.
0: First half, they are 58th mark. Okono. Nanka minyasa resource na nanka mepe. And one of body we anka no pe anka me. Why you didn't?
1: Oh, but still there are some positive in the game. A bit true highlight was. Yeah.
0: Okay, we dey mate.
1: I gabi neno. Binya kwa kana yen kama nyasa mo. Na balando uncommon so un campaign be bi edu.
0: I see you see there two sides.
1: Your one number catch you say a media narratives campaign I be here.
0: She said Obi answer down qualify. And she said no, where you now? But the other tactics now be I can honor.
1: And animal farm quote no. All the players are equal, but some are more equal than the other. Odi ebeti my answer from the income. Okay.
0: But you need come here, baby. Are
1: okay? Nedi kama you chat if for mutation na you Obi akwaba. I'm not sure na no pay. Na anu Champions League games ekoso. So last week, number one, I meet him say, football, no say, Gabi, what you say, do BBR? You know, say, longevity in football is just a metric, say, no, yeah, BBR. But moment defines greatness in football. And the football, now you're born, say, we a coach, we a player. Now, say, what's not team be much, bra? Yes, again, ni munyam say, say, because Gabi, etna FC AD 10 years. But I'm ready, bo, dear Kasem, eh, the impact. Thank you. And you see, Johan Cruyff, before so back a keyboard, Yama Basa. During Sir Franco era, you bold car say, I will still play for Basa Nkwano. That moment alone, you can understand and say he's a great player. Now, make us done the JHL say, 3 years, Paul Bedi or Real Madrid, the first pair. Trophies or the man, Real Madrid, you guarantee me, say, he's a legend as a coach for them. And you see, Anura, in the UEFA Champions League, a regular customer in the Champions League in the shape of IB Leipzig, about the northern side of Italy. Lombardia. I want a Stadio di Sensaglia. Anything be bashing him. Am I asking him for? Ye pun game no. Ye can't come with team nasem. Ye can't players nasem. Nipa ba kwa ye boni di e ye ses Fabregas. Because 3 years pa komo de ma ses Fabregas no. Baby o di team nifi. Placing 10th, 4th last season. Being a powerhouse in the Italian Serie A. And the first spell in the Champions League. 419 years. Come on boy in the European competition da. Was a regular customer, a normal team in the Champions League, 4-1 against Leipzig. It tells you, say, in football metrics, no longevity, ni ane inya bebre, impact abe miki, ene bama onkomo na yede. Nandra, ye pong game no, ube mami, club a friend ukomo president, ene onkomo anodi, I was shocked, say, onkomo anodi no, say, ene uko FC Barca, Johan Cruyff, ubo ni dia yinfani in si form, and says Fabregas is the Johan Cruyff for komo.
0: That of Mr. course, I agree.
1: Thank you. What's in here, pa? There is no way you can compare Cesc Fabregas' legacy to any opinion in Dini Johan Cruyff.
0: Yeah.
1: But ironically, when we talk about Johan Cruyff, we are talking about somebody who gave FC Barca principles. He gave them life, movement, success. And then, who bet him the ababe di opinion friend Cesc Fabregas in Como because this is a team in 2017. Omar hit a bankruptcy. 2019, a group from Indonesia before Modisi came room. He joined as a player, as an assistant coach. And even last season, our before team, no, the first season, play 10th. The next season, Obetoso 4. That good football, the momo. That eye pleasing football. And Andra, in a Champions League first game, he dominated, he played, he conquered. But that 4 goals. And in Neoko Como, the city of Como. They see Abanti and Idi and Opinion Friend says Fabregas say he's somebody last season audio much read the Italian football and now he's elevating them to the European football. That is the Champions League. And it's my president now because he's the Johan Cruyff for no opinion and idea no come. And you know how we game now. Gabi, at a point in time, the Bianami and Nipa Bakwa now have that belief that says Fabregas will for all be successful in coaching. Mm-hmm. Fabregas, you know, send the coaching career is early days yet, but one year I'll be surprised. Because in the history of football, one player only a good coaches is under them was Cesc Fabregas. That 20 years old in football, he was coached under 15 different coaches, of which 4 of them are the most prominent coaches in current football. And Obi only Jose Mourinho ayejuma, only a kwa ni Pep Guardiola ayejuma, Mauricio Sarri, the boss came on Cesc Arsene Wenger only a mu ayejuma, and he learned a lot from them. And to check it come with team now. It's a team made of young talent in our blend your together. Because in 2003, as a young team player, be breaking to the Arsenal team, he was working under Arsene Wenger, a coach who believe in young talent, how he develop players, how he be nature shape talent. And in the come with team no, check it Nico Passamo, check it Diaw from Senegal. Mo, these are young talent. And how are we develop from last season to now? Who's your idea under Arsene Wenger? Or call FC Barca. That 2011 Pep team or the Kodje Club World Cup. No, no, can't be. And that tactics, that possessive football. Into your common team now. That fluid football. How we create overload. That easy transition on mobile day. Who's your idea under Pep Guardiola? And no, this is the age. Or Pepper England under Jose Mourinho. Ni team or the Belgian Premier League, no, can't be. And football, Becca Chow say, coach Baku and Batman management skills or CSE Tinye, a Jose Mourinho. And Tineas, Seth Fabregas, Sian Di Fino, how will be managing the dressing room? How will be managing the squad in the game? Because these are young talent players, Agabi, Obia Peso Bobby, come with him down. Young players, Obia Nimbo. So, also manage your to get a serene dressing room. And we'll see some man management skills no? From coach Adidi and Jose Mourinho. He's utilizing that and it's working for him. And in 2 years, he ain't a problem, be a only player, be any problem. And that Del Bosque, that calmness, that winning mentality of the Kodje World Cup, no? He was part. And in the idea, I said, Obeji Larios, Ediama Club, and then the Kumu. And to know you're playing game, no? People are saying, say, Mani Mo, newspapers from Italy, how are you see here? Be say a fairy tale. We must say a harmonious moment. In the history of Italian football and Como, a team from bankruptcy and now they are on top of European football. Leipzig 4-1. Now, your point game, no, on this Sky Sports Italia didn't come on. And he said something I was shocked. Yeah, beside he said, and they players now jubilating, Oko Como, Kunuma Gabi, Obi Ejineni, Tidia Semnobeka. And I say, yes, we bet him Ejimoni supporters and the fans, but for the players, he's giving them only 5 minutes. 5 minutes, term, it's over. Because Monday, they are playing a game against Parma. The mentality of this coach. This is in 3 games. We are winning 2 consecutive games. We are draw 1. He's still focusing on the next game, Obebo. So now some of our catchers here say we are winning the energy about Komo Kronim, but in normal players, in just 5 minutes, they are going to prepare for the next game or Mobo against Parma. This is the coach we are talking about, and we are a total domination over RB Leipzig. Now, coach any Demichelis, I think, Gabi, coming from a 3-1 defeat against Werder Bremen. And then 4-1 against Como. On your very careful. And this is one your beco. And newspaper say free German in Como Mudini chess. Leipzig from Penny 4 is not content with him. One thing I'm steady here is one. Maximum Esteve was on a pen with Lukemba.
2: Okay.
1: Master center back in a pen.
2: Mm-hmm.
1: Because he started preseason. Now he was Esteve was injured. Obebo game against Bremen. He was the best player on the field that day. Team Komoni Yepao. And then Oko change pair in the Lokeba ebe pair Orban. Orban was the work player on the field. Poor communication. And Lokeba is a fine player and a physic near the sometime also checking the communication. And no overloads and come for Nikke. There was no way analyze the phone beat me and stop you. And then coach and didn't Michael pressure one so losing 3 in the Bundesliga. What been losing 4 against Como? The stage are set for him and also EBB. And then I prepared Dini Fabregas. I was very happy for him. And maybe in coming days, Gabi, Yebenya, the next Xabi Alonso. It's early days yet, but the good football, they momo. How we possessing the game, the vision, freedom, or their money co pass. Who's can I say more than the football? Now, number 10 for any Irakaka. Bani, says Fabregas, a chair and say, you can give structures to some players, but some players are too talented. They also jump on more ball. To Nico pass. The biggest decision you take here and say, once you're back to Real Madrid, no, Tinakumu team name. They have freedom to operate. And coming this, maybe Nana make us a message in just number 10 to Argentina. The next play of more that glimpses, no. Abia and do message yeah, crack crack.
2: But Nico Paz beat my head.
1: Yes. Born a cranibo. And coach now on any age money can develop him very well.
2: Okay.
1: And then I think say he's a good score in the film by Manchester United.
2: Now before Krana San I'll be move across there or no.
1: Okay.
2: I think it's on Juan Krav combo no. On the Inter. Any yes. Problem with their coach?
1: Yes.
2: Saudi way.
1: Yes.
2: Omo yeso mo ko fano.
1: Yes.
2: Chelsea. Ye onba to empire ye pe coach ni ade ade ye ko so o se.
1: Even our
2: like project.
1: It. Thank you.
2: Aso ye ni project.
1: And only my dear ma come for ni aba beje no. The loyalty I was show them.
2: Yeah, or your project.
1: Chelsea ko ye. I be like the for no crack or so mo pen because Leipzig no so tete na aba beton. So they believe in that developmental sense awo. But so on ko bibia. And only say nay. Oko the northern side of Italy, the Lombardy region, aye 5 teams na wo. Inter in AC Milan from the city of Milan. Mm-hmm. Then Atalanta from Bergamo. FC Monza from the city of Monza. And Como. Comparison on Master TSC is here. AC Milan for new free Champions League in a ball. Monza for this team in compete be.
2: Atalanta
1: Atalanta for this football conference
2: league. Omukwa mfa.
1: Inti adwuma ni nyina ba ba ye Inter Milan. So okay. The next team omu believe say obetimi di the flag na ko high from the Lombardy region ho no. Eh Como. Penny o ma show. So we come a project now. They believe say with time to come because they are having the economical backing. Nkofo no mukita team they know say for no move scan. They can spend. And the tactical brains, you know, says Fabregas, he's not playing the survival football. He's having a handprint on the team. And you know, your point team, you know, new super so on master team, you know, check the tactical, you say, positional fluidity, creating of overall. We imagine that screen, you know. The fullbacks, and then the midfielders, you know, at a point in time, 2v1, 3v1, hey, yeah, Juma, because, oh, you need to
2: play. I'm a game now, yes, me corner my quack players or do more elbow the back line. Me where na experience Tarabu Chaloba.
1: Chaloba.
2: I know more.
1: Jacoba Ramon.
2: Yes.
1: Roman with
2: Jacobo Ramon. Yeah.
1: He's a young player.
2: I know do more.
1: Ah, now, Cody Senegal, what talent be Diao? 21 years.
2: Diao, Diao, no, Dini Jinem.
1: Thank you.
2: And then, I think the right side guy
1: back. One young guy.
2: Yes.
1: I forget the name. One young guy. Also, no, so, game the power.
2: Like, now, say,
1: young players. And I'm sure, say,
2: no, as I said, I'm
1: sure, say, the so, coach is Befatima. Check it, coach is all you know, my during their playing this. Only as an event, age, ma. That patience and that calmness for players, you have it in abundance. He will develop you. So, that developmental sense, that confidence, they be my player, that freedom. And I'm going to pass the HL. In no more than coaches, so be any more than number 10 rule. Right, Hans Flick, or back catch yourself, press. Jude Bellingham, Obama number 10, you be as a second striker.
2: But
1: you, yes, you add physicality to your game. But Nico Pasa need that freedom to operate freely.
2: Okay.
1: And that's the coach we are talking about today. Yes, I think in coming days, teams will need to sit down and watch out for Cesc Fabregas because watch the longevity is just a matrix. And that good short time on and his giving moment. And then, in the history of Como, their first European game in 119 years. Was a regular customer 4-1 in the shape of RB Leipzig. Manchester United, I said Sabah 4-0. Yes, and I think sir, before this game, now pressure Kakao Manu for so himself 5 teams from England or Mokoboy will be a winning. Until now, Manu Nebe, the 5th Premier League team in the first phase. So definitely, not pressure Beba Manu for no Kakao. Now, the last time a Manchester United future in the Champions League was 2023. Inti on mama da 2023 lineup na meaning come ka kanche Manchester United for 9-2 so. The last time Manchester United played the Champions League was in 2023. Some bad memories by money for the betcho mo na wa yom ho ejuma and in the group stages on me film. And check the lineup na da so na. Yes, Ubenya Dalo, Ubenya Harry Maguire and Bruno Fernandes still being in the team. Na come am pese me din here say in 2023, this was the last time my new boy Champions League lineup on the boy. Check your front three no. Garnacho, Hoyland, and Anthony. And in Nura, it was Matheus Cunha, Benjamin Sesko, and Mbeumo. Manchester United has really moved on for quality and experience.
2: Okay.
1: Utakia, in terms of quality, in terms of experience.
2: Yeah.
1: This are team, maybe Manchester United front row meeting, they are competing. Because in 2023, between Garnacho, Hoyland, and Anthony, they were players are still no more the developmental stage of their career.
2: Of course.
1: I heard take Anthony was very good, but he was inconsistent, a direct player. Utake Garnacho was very direct, but we need that consistency, that numbers were the bemo. And Hoyland, he has also 5 goals. But even in the Atalanta team, he was not a regular starter. No, he's an instrumental player. And Obaye. So the profile of a center forward, and a man you didn't be compete. No, he's not somehow. But he, check it, Benjamin Sesko. A tournament awa bati asie from RB Leipzig. Utaki Mbeumo, the experience awa gather in the Premier League. Oba a first season on double numbers. Then Kuma, double numbers. So ne, we are Manchester United fan out if ya. Yes, the last time you played, o front row the check in now. These are players in terms of shared quality. You can compete with in the Champions League. Eba ye dendi amamo die, but you can compete with these guys. And then we are at a point in time. Oh yeah, Africa now your game now you'll be very enthused because for the both teams now you just 6 African players are not almost 30. 4 for Shaba, then 2 for Manchester United. At a point in time, it tells you how our African football is evolving. And now, Shaba first time in the Champions League, Neyendra. And I think say making the first appearance, one thing that they can depend on about that first 25 minutes no. Oh, mo keep Manchester United. And one yard there no me no go game him. They saw the possession to Manchester United and decided some best sit back. No, mo go game no. And the plan was clear for Michael Carrick. Nyame yadum over the weekend. Or Manchester Derby. This is a game, it's non negotiable. Upo umpo also win the game. No? So the plan was kill the game in the first half, then in the second half, manage the game, get the best players out. No one train the Manchester Derby. And into, even after the third goal, Manchester was still pushing for more. And in the second half, Upo was a Benjamin Sesko, Kobe Men, who is an instrumental figure in Carrick's system. And they are branching and didn't win now will go to the bench. Yes, Bruno Bebo because now up that sharpness in the game. At a point in time, Obe here Bruno Obe control game, Obe set the tempo, Obe drive the game, no, so you can't take Bruno out. But other integral members or their mobile. So in the first half, the plan of Carrick worked. Yeah, kill the game in the first half, mm-hmm. Then we prepare and wait for the next time. And now, Manchester United share three in the first half. Gabi Unim say six different players was involved in the three goals at Manchester United share. Three different players giving assists and three different players scoring the goal. Six players involving in the goals at Manchester Shire. It tells you the attacking mind and no man you debo game. The last time at Manchester United Nyabi was in 2003 Champions League against Panathinaikos. Although say Shaba any team on Manchester level, but there were some glimpses and it show you. And now Manchester 3-11 goals in their last games on Mabo. This are consistency and momentum. Obabe with the DSM Manchester City game, Enzo Maris can swing on the form. And the very good thing about no again him, I the clean sheet of Muki Pay. You are going to play the Manchester Derby. You need this momentum and clean sheet and no more compete here. One thing I know, I was very happy, I the Kobe Menu Masterclass. And I think, say, maybe under Carrick, we will see more from him. A proper player. That passes our ball, how our winning recoveries, the hold up ability. I am once a England World Cup no more na sakura ni nya playing time and the game management of Carrick. This was a Carrick team I who said against Everton o take lead but ja league ni ma Everton ma game ni we na restore parity. But I know scoring 3 goals in the first half, 1 in the second half, o manage game ni very well to get a 4-0 and a clean sheet. And ye nya Carrick na obeli di na was ya ja game na man opponent. I think that was one positive for us about na basketball.
2: Okay.
1: And how I know o break the low blocks of team and Dini Shaba. Against Hull City, against Everton. You know how Manchester United team so far, when these teams were sitting deep.

0: Michael Olise as the usual magic in by. Yama Musiela from the difficult moment ever my young goals. Afonso Davis on your consistent debris on also be my young goals. But after the game, narratives now twisted from that performance, and now we are talking about one thing: the campaigning of the Ballon d'Or. And we are going to the game. Bayern Munich for a release a video of the Bayern Munich players are obey images no here beside the integral members. Listen very carefully. Any player be out some integral members in the team like Kimmich, like Diaz, like Olisemo, Serge Gnabry mo. Omo mo di Bayern Munich team ne drive ko enu mo. And I hear be some say why ne deserve a Ballon d'Or no. Nto body ni na wa check the reason why you deserve it. And the first player obaye was Serge Gnabry. Not just say Harry Kane deserve it because he does almost everything. He defend, he attack. So they will show you videos of last season Harry Kane na oko echo no defending no attack away video na. No more about Michael Olise. No more be say Olise say it was a planned video. Then who deserve the Ballon d'Or? Only say you see a candidate or JAU.
1: Yeah.
0: Or say Harry Kane. Then it's not Harry Kane deserve a Ballon d'Or. No. Or say Harry Kane because he scored a lot of goals. Until the track learn about PD anymore. Me and more videos are Harry Kane has just spectacular goals. And I say he's a decider in crucial moment. It's a more game against Bayern, game against Dortmund, and some crucial moments to decide there. And I call Kimmich. So, Nebisa Kimmich said, then it's not who say Harry Kane deserve it. Or say Harry Kane is a leader. So angles no mufiba no. It was a planned video. Now me didn't come and make sure myself for the Ballon d'Or conversation. Is the media that will shape the narrative.
1: Yeah, for this one.
0: Yes.
1: Yeah, for this one.
0: Because three criteria need to go on. Only one player.
1: Meeting
0: yes. And all of them are equal, but some are more equal than the other.
1: Of course.
0: It be mostly a handicap. And you say a public validation. You see that say player now be just and throw for him more didn't come on. And as the teams now beton. So I started with Paris Saint Germain. Kvitcha Kvaratskhelia is one player. Ya boni din dia tisa Ballon d'Or komo yon. Ti na anumun se Harry, you lose Harry kebe din komo ka se. O believe se Ballon d'Or winner. O se ba France, ana PSG team nim.
1: Yeah.
0: And o se Kvitcha neji. Dembele ba abonteno, o se Kvitcha and Kylian Mbappe.
1: Yeah.
0: So they've moved from Dembele and they are projecting only one player, Kvitcha.
1: That mistake now Barcelona ye bino.
0: Madrid for yes.
1: Yes. Madrid see the same thing.
0: Adie ti yape, it was a Champions League game for Jose Mourinho. Returning back to the Bernabeu, a moment at Real Madrid called Lusu won against Betis, so all the attention was on Real Madrid. Player Benny didn't call interview no. It was Kylian Mbappe.
1: Or safety narrative no.
0: Kylian Mbappe safety narratives no kwa ye campaign di mo anu anu mo say. Ballon d'Or no come on no je ye ye. Because what she goes to be brave. We have sympathy.
1: Omure feel lose bra.
0: Anu je ye ye because what we say he's handicapped. How France and Real Madrid feel to win trophies. And team success not meet that standard. Into your saying, no, you changing common individual performance. And remember, into your no, JJ. Andra, Kylian Mbappe sang a great interview with French magazine El Quip. I mean, my son of a kind. Kylian Mbappe say, only the reason why I'm for Nam say, or not the Kylian Mbappe image in better so. Kylian or no Kylian Mbappe in the debut goes in Kwan or say, nine football. The most fundamental objective is goal scoring
1: for a striker.
0: Thank you.
1: Yes, of course.
0: That's football, nina.
1: Okay.
0: Mbappe wants to say he go na open, and that's why he does best. Into team now, Mbappe he go na open. No Kylian Mbappe she goes. So Kylian Mbappe after say Bayern release his video, nonso a grand interview with a French magazine.
1: But between Mbappe and Harry Kane, when we interview, you know,
0: yes,
1: I think say Harry Kane boom Mbappe.
0: Yes,
1: I
0: remember.
1: I was saying.
0: Get remember. Nti Kylian Mbappe wa the Champions League get on no. Another validation no our granted interview with El Kepa. Uti any interview now, the sense behind it say Real Madrid called trophless, but unti me for blame them on no Kylian Mbappe because the most fundamental objectives in football a goal scoring.
1: And also or say the SO
0: was the top scorer in the Champions League. Thank you. And the league into a we need there. And no mommy Spain, Dario Sports, I'm a friend speed. Yeah, that's sorry, yeah. Dario Sports.
1: Chairman Sudi.
0: Thank you. And then that one, Lamia Ma. One more day, I'm going to say Ballon d'Or. The Barca phone, there was a meeting. One player who projected a Lamia Ma. And Obakaya, after say Barca, a share 5 against Feyenoord. All the attention was on coach Hansi Flick in the team. No, how no Obakaya say Lamia Ma was watching Ballon d'Or because Lamia Ma is a unique player. So, check it Ballon d'Or come on now. They say campaign is about the team and the coaches. So in coming days, we will say players and legends from Spain. Maybe a campaign be the Amala Meyama.
1: Okay.
0: So now, so we are Barca fan. I say, the narrative of Rodri, you know, a film. Now Rodri is handicapped. Because one player Barca air projecting, according to Dario.

0: eh lami yama of which lami yama will be on so the balance on the money ye team achievement individual achievement so now say na bitu enti buy am for the transit we say be a campaign ni kono come bit ma ye ni ye eh the English media. But because Hurricane is playing in Germany, no.
1: I saw my
0: thank you. Yeah. So I didn't show myself. And it's not no before their game. I'm going to play a video. I'm a campaign. I'm not playing anything. Any Hurricane. And now, my name is Komo.
1: Just 2 minutes. Now, 15 soon to us from my end.
0: That comparison, sir. Yes, Nipa me say ebo mudin from Kivicha, from Kylian Mbappe, from Lamine Yamal. Any Hurricane. Obia deserves such a Ballon d'Or. But I'm making statement to clear. Sir, argument, sir, strikers and they just scored goals, and for that matter, Omun deserving it's neither here nor there. In recent time, football has been attacking bias, and football are putting much premium on attackers. And the players don't want Lamine Yamal to be our idea or DJ. But Hurricane, Kylian Mbappe, Omun goals also bet me a casa de amo because. The fundamental objective of football in current terms are be goal scoring. So what's football na see ye pa? On the field of play, all the departments are complementing the team to win. And how do a team win the game? By goal scoring. And it's an attackers, you put on into match premium. When him say in 2019-2022, Mamiya case study boy. Oh my team no a treble and has a flick now. That season yeah, ni Ballon d'Or because of COVID. But Nadia no be able was Robert Lewandowski. Because of goals, was 55 goals. But in that team, Nami best player was Openya and Ding and Thomas Muller. Because this is a Thomas Muller and a Niko Kovac, he was redundant. Hansi Flick Bayern, Oman in a new role as an attacking midfielder. And checking the numbers, under that season, Thomas Muller make assist of 21 and 14 goals. In 50 games, he was involved in 40 goals and assists. Gabi, remember, the second player was Serge Gnabry. Serge Gnabry numbers 23 goals past 13 assists. 9 in the Champions League, 4 against Torreira Mosfe. So these were players are no more integral. But we'll be a more mudin because of the 55 goals Lewandowski share.
1: Okay.
0: So yeah, you should not be hypocrites here. Football is putting much premium on attackers. And then so because Kylian Mbappe ni Hurricane goals or match any bibia, it talks for them. It's a Ballon d'Or and baby do no a self-validation and Bayern Munich also know are campaigning for Hurricane.
1: Me na se Kinsman Kalala ana mote nka ewo eye the foreign front ha che se yedi nkomo fifi manfred enso ha Mr. Kwate enya enso aba wadi ye quartet cardboard no so na straightforward yedi nkomo efro kofi good morning na empomi ye de
2: nyame adom
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2: but it was just against Saba. There's no need to
1: team papa bia Saba de
2: Saba
1: FK.
2: I think say the biggest challenge for Manchester United any Champions League in Angasa this season. The last time not Kingsman Eka just said the last time he played the Champions was in 2023.
1: Yes.
2: Do you remember what happened in 2023? Since that time when Timmy and Champions League Nibiums.
1: Yes.
2: So it was just as the same way and last year. The biggest challenge for Chelsea playing the Champions League was not the champion because Ultimate.
1: Yeah.
2: But the challenge is what Arsenal were able to overcome. Consistently, they stayed in the Champions League. Now, with Champions League revenue, then you build, you get a formidable team that will be able to compete anywhere. After the baby moving, and then this season, yes, that season, you know, you catch Champions League, Asema, are you worried that Arsenal may not qualify next season?
1: Yeah, we wouldn't say you're the only qualifier. Because the standard, no matter.
2: I know more squad depth, no more you see Champions League, not build it to the extent that. Almost enough to play in the Premier League and win and still compete in the Champions League and go to the final.
1: Yes, of course.
2: A couple of years ago, and can be a far-fetched, they may are because hey, when they are this Arsenal, be in the Manchester United near, like I said to Chelsea fans last season, the bigger worry is not about beating each other. The bigger worry is Manchester United beating me about leeway. I toss you in the top 5, top 6. I got Champions League in next season. Because when you're consistently now over 2023 to 2026, 3 seasons United. that is not sustainable as a big club. You have to be there.
1: Okay.
2: Anything I want to say, Xabi Alonso Moka, Chelsea transfers, normally phase one. Phase one because he feels that so team in Chelsea co Champions League will be this season. The phase two will be how we need the team to get enough quality in depth. Or did he be Premier League? Or did he be League? Champions League, no. No one sounds like qualify for the Champions League next season.
1: Mm.
2: And every top team is doing. So Paris Saint Germain team, no.
1: Yeah.
2: Mika got some more at the bench, a ball league games. Vicha Koreskelia, you're enforcing him and imbu game.
1: Yeah, yeah, almost say, almost for Hano crowd.
2: That is the thing.
1: Timi Kate Dembele say, Timu se wabre. Sakwa jua humi bi.
2: Yes.
1: Ubi awa samba.
2: It is similar to Enra Deco had an excellent interview. And I think, say, on my an insight into what goes into the mind of a sporting director during the summer.
1: Okay.
2: Who's there? Tell me, as a summer, you do a football fans here, you're very much interested and enthused about, oh, play away by my club, play away from my club. But, yeah, yeah, do us analysts is to tell you why we think the sporting director is making this decision. Why a coach needs to play away and play away? And then how that will affect the team. And when I went back to read a transcript of Deco's interview, it was clear. And I think that I'm not reaching the income on that score. First of all, he spoke about the entire. Now, Obi to say Marcus Rashford.
1: Kofi Unim, where you know, I say, if you fear you don't care, if you don't care, you don't care. To which me, hey, you need come be the my son. Every man come with the day pa because come on here.
2: Nidim say, are you okay now?
1: Yeah, they okay.
2: But the very first thing he spoke about was Marcus Rashford. The entire Barcelona for me, anything you might dream, say, they have to let Marcus Rashford go and then bring in Anthony Gordon on the Spanish League and Ibida. Because on paper, that decision was a little questionable. I didn't think Marcus Rashford would have a ball. Was she goes kakra? But you are letting those goals and experience in the team while building a bond with your PSD go and bring another player. I remember we spoke about the years and the fact that there is a resale value on Anthony Gordon. I remember we spoke about the fact that Anthony Gordon, number of years of the ball and what he gives to the team. But this is what Deco said. Deco said, we are extremely grateful to Rashford. He contributed a lot last season. But our idea of play is much more linked to Anthony Gordon's. His style fits with what the coach is looking for. Now, it begs the question, what is the coach looking for? Coach, you know, then up it. Now, Deco goes on to explain. And in some way, in explaining the entire Barcelona have been very sharp this season. I said this, but it was before I said Deco was in the interview. In the question interview, Deco has said everything that I said. I said something with Deco team, you know. Then I said, okay, now. We'll get a picture that I was trying to paint. Now, Deco say, we have a clear idea of what we are looking for. One of the things that was difficult last year was that without Rafinha, the team lost energy. Yesterday, I didn't use the word energy. I used the word intensity. I got lost. And I say, okay. I say, it got lost. So Rafinha, you are. Team no energy, no. The intensity, no. Unless I go for more, I say you know.
1: A new program,
2: blame
1: which is very true.
2: Last season there is a lot of matches. There was a point in time, and Rafinha matches a one win in Ano. Numbers are dropping points. Either they lose or they draw. There was a point in time last season, but Rafinha Nyamba, they score first and they win the game.
1: Now I say Jabia Babis
2: Ano. Umekaya, in the analysis of Hansi Ritaflex Highline. We made mention that the most important part of that defensive structure without the ball is the intensity of the front three. Now, when you're about saying, especially with say you will not get that from Lamine Yamal as much as you get from Rafinha. Lamine is more on the ball. Without the ball, able to sink a crab. Certain, as if you get a creative system, they say, and Serafinha accommodating that from Lamine.
1: Okay.
2: Now, Serafinha, maybe plenty in your side, and we are in trouble. Then they sat down in the dressing room or no Deco Bogdan check Kekic. And let's answer no. You have play on no intensity to say Rafinha Kenibi. Or even more, send your bear as a Rafinha Pra. Send him probably will be our go to man for energy for the press. Two, Serafinha Pra no Obia. Then your team will be perfect because you were two players that are giving us more energy than we're not going to have. It is a watch this season. Almost every game Barcelona have been almost blowing everybody apart. You know? Almost started with Anthony Gordon on the left, Rafinha centrally, Lamine Yamal over there. and who is who on a pet away from the fact that I'm one uncle in one deal to the front three where they can aggressively press. It's a Rafinha court, Gordon court. Now, listen to what Deco says in the next paragraph. Well, see, we needed more intensity. We analyzed many wingers. Signing players in the Premier League is almost impossible. First, we had the capacity to do it. The coach was very clear about his signing, and from there, we worked on the agreement. Or see, Hansi Flick was clear.
1: Oh, okay. So, Hansi Nature almost say, na
2: yes,
1: me
2: yes,
1: we na me penu.
2: Yes,
1: Munko Fadem.
2: And only they can share Premier League almost attributes, you know. Hansi Flick, who want to record in attributes, no, any data, no, no, player we are.
1: Wow.
2: The amount of questions were in common. Questions were about the end of being the amount. The amount in
1: common.
2: Born with me, mama. We know about. Listen, Marcus. You must be born like this.
1: Yes. I saw you a bit relaxed.
2: Yes. But Anthony Gordon is coming.
1: Because who will me yama always see him exposure.
2: Yeah.
1: Now, sir, but we also, you can't say, Marcus, you so can't want. Now, I said, when you play a bro, or Baba Press, you are more beam.
2: Exactly. And Gabby, what's your last season, Newcastle and Eddie Howe? Player back home, yes, Edgman, man who Newcastle was Anthony Gordon. Yeah. No time you saw only Anthony Elanga to press. And that gave them a lot of success in their team. Finally, our senior coach was very clear and is signing. And from day one, we worked on the agreements. Gordon was very excited to be a part of the project and we paid his market value.
1: But, Kofi, I've been away and you said, to analyze Premier League, you know, one cast a certain club, so was a Premier League, you know. No, who quire or fast ball any player or be fit in our system? No, any his own,
2: that's sporting items on Mojuman. No, bread and butter. No, we can catch it. Bobo and Faina, who say we need the personality to be a coach. No. You see, that's why the gap between us and them will forever widen because it makes us say, me Bobo and a crown. Me born in my pra, let me come in. Okay, quickly, I become a sporting director because more the attribute to scout and understand players. Plus, my mom only be dancing players to better my second car. Then he becomes a scout.
1: Okay,
2: yeah, no, you may be uncle, you are player. Then he has no alternative.
1: No,
2: you
1: work in any mommy, yes,
2: not for there. Still, there's all cost. Then I know crowning, yes, he has to go on and play.
1: Okay,
2: but believe this, Ryan Cherky. Abana City for signings in Pep Guardiola documentary. Only you see data. No data, Nadia data, and it's a right check in number one to replace Kevin De Bruyne.
1: Okay.
2: Chiki Pakistani, Al Kaoud, Pep Guardiola, Hugo Vienna, only that's a round table. And Hugo Vienna, the presentation is in a year. You know, see the data points to right check. You know, see, but. And I probably say, but in the end, I say, okay, I'm to was here. As sporting director, me didn't come out of France, no. Problem, I'm only right check to one in and say, oh, what, yeah? I say, me up the field in your mano, a bit me affecting. And I probably say, my friend, my friend. And a friend. You can hear the phone. It's in that documentary, the city last documentary about Pep. Maybe I know, guys, and you're here, but you're here. No friend, right? I say Jack, yeah, she did it now. What else we see Kevin? No, so me cry, me feel you. Me person no be here, Juma. You think I'm a member? No, say sir. No, say but you be a good boy. And I check, he say I'll be a good boy. Then went on to sanction it. So they look at that data. They look at the data. And now, and we check in a Chelsea bully it now. Me should give man a day basic with him. And I say Chelsea follow a big problem. Okay. If a Chelsea game, I'm not showing you that this season. One of the biggest worry I have in those games is that Chelsea follow have made a mistake on my left wing on them. Left wing, Otto Mihaly Mudryk. So, guy.
1: Yeah.
2: And Otto Jimmy Bino Gittins. Otto Mudryk. And Mudryk, first season, second season, and I feel the issue psychologically.
1: Yeah.
2: And Obama Tall, what's the name? Jimmy Bino Gittins. Jimmy Bino Gittins. And so, also,
1: and fire on Timmy adapted.
2: So, Obi Kwani Adiachinia, just compare Bino Gittins to Morgan Rogers.
1: Obaye said, with two difference rooms.
2: So, it means that Chelsea wasted two seasons.
1: Okay.
2: And, baby, a Chelsea failure, any data, no. Modric ko bi no show Ukraine bi asɛ bo ni bo. The data was clear. Obi no show Jimmy Bano Gittins was comparing him to Vinicius Junior mo. In terms of seeing entry and more shots, the data was clear. But the difference is where Pep can now identify and who go tell him say ah when you suban bi of the full name data and capture because data don't capture say you need 12 and down on am club. And the data be anywhere the share there. Now if you look at the true temperament of Mihailo Modric and Jimmy Vano Gittins, it is clear that only a lethargic. It's what I get inside. Chelsea give me Leeds in bono. Leeds won any break air for intensity. No tough form, no complaining, no affirm. Only the NCF from one man nunchi. But you can't do that to Morgan Rodgers. You can't do that to some of the best left wingers in the Premier League. And those little things to sporting directors, that is their bread and butter, and it is where Chelsea are failing. Oh, you know, full data, but then they fail to look at the human side of it. Adeba Kwana, Jurgen Klopp, and you hold my partner.
1: And sad the same thing, Nana, PSG.
2: Yeah.
1: Well, more some of them, some advice, I don't know.
2: Yeah. Luis Campos.
1: Yeah. The same thing on us back here. Kwanya first Tony players. I'm on back here ready to say Then you say what say Kwanya on no or the first winner players. Also no Obana am cause osubanya or so person on gaze hu. No we invite you to work with dinner. Yes we sika sem na problem. No a person say ho ye fe an e magum. And to me din common also we na yeah in stroke kakra ye na ye lante kakra
2: he find out himself
1: so nya akwa ba ko
2: eh he find out himself
1: omo kwa na akwa ba wura o ti na na akwa na de niam
2: he say ho he will make a decision of advising the player to change
1: aso antono aso say antono aso we say o bas kasem be na you too much
2: nti nti
1: antono
2: sporting directors omo ye and when who say deku can I was so happy in my mind that the kind of wing that goes into it. Yano ye top player bi akeke.
1: Say it dey.
2: I nyana ye say top player, good player bi.
1: Nyana say 11 uni mbo.
2: I say we do 2.
1: Say no na kwa we mudi koto akwa ba kwa so ono de ono. O say say call night club nyene. Okay. Okay player no. O say ono call night club nyene team yoko. Okọ ban so otimi bo. Enti nyene ya okọ ba ko a. Mu be hu ni na mu be ka. Okay.
2: Enti
1: no.
2: And now o she come team na. I know of somebody. Nze yes. Social media is small space.
1: Yeah.
2: I remember when I was starting Twitter a lot. There was this guy, you know, handle a lot of Chelsea analysis pass. I used to constantly read. One thing I do, make America leave your complaint. Oh, my family phone say, why isn't the TOB analysis, their perspectives, what they say about things. So I used to follow him. Now, your analysis, you know, Twitter, I'm a Kumo for the final as almost scouts, and I'm an analyst.
1: Woo.
2: Yeah, I'll share the account to BBC Samia on Twitter.
1: And
2: Ujai analysis not your Twitter, so that he works at Kumo. And sir, little pride and work that they've done around the place.
1: Okay.
2: And that is what has brought Kumo where they are as a club. I think I said it's Fabregas. He doesn't want to jump in front of the train because he's about crashing a manu. In fact, after the game. Or say Saoche next game or move more in the Champions League. Now who deem it is a Barcelona money and don't back up. It frightens him. Because he can be a good team, but Barcelona will tear you apart.
1: Yeah.
2: So for the people in Como, it's an exciting time. But as a sexist mind is beyond the excitement of the players, not any of the people that are there. Of course, and now it was a historic night for them. For no sex Fabregas, for the players. About a quarter of the starting 11, that was their first time in the Champions League. It was a big night for them, and they managed to do the job. Yeah, RB Leipzig is a good side. Now, for them to beat them by 4-1, they're telling. And Minim said, Oshun said, Champions League here, share, about 6 of the coaches were all players.
1: Okay.
2: 6, and this is one of them. Kolarov, no assistant coach with Inter Milan, or boy against, or bench against Madrid. Yaya Touré, no as or a main coach for Slavia Bratislava, no a coach. Demichelis also was Leipzig for coach and Cesc Fabregas, Vincent Kompany, Mikel Arteta your coach.
1: Yeah, Michael Carrick and so.
2: At the top level, if you've not played football before, you cannot be a coach.
1: Because I was a Carrick, then they went for Ben Kalale.
2: I'm almost, of course, Michael Carrick.
1: And then they're James Wee.
2: I'm Michael Carrick. Michael Carrick.
1: But I'm a moment in my ass.
2: They be the accompany more, you know, Michael Carrick.
1: Okay,
2: and yeah. I'm accompany, you know. That be serious.
1: Oh, yeah. And you see, yes, of course.
2: Meo, if you ever ask me why I value Jose Mourinho so much as a coach, it's because of Sadio Mane.
1: Okay.
2: Jose class no man. Apart from Omar quite ahead of him, from Arsene Wenger, Alex Ferguson, no time no man. You didn't particularly have to be a former footballer to be a coach.
1: Mm-hmm.
2: But from Jose's time, younger, Pep Guardiola, sa level from Jose's time, Louis van Gaal, Sanko Fulinabano, you had to have had to play the game before. Jose and what game at the highest level? Ni papa na ne coach, and ni papa mo mo ni bi. Eric, before unye coach, I bet you breaking to Europe's elite top side as a known player, no.
1: Mm.
2: Gabi, you have to earn it. You have to earn it because it is so saturated. And before you ever trust with the team, that is why. And now, I was a nerd, I'm not reading a movie about why Peter Mosimani will not get a shout at Derby County, but he remember Wayne Rooney. Because Wayne Rooney has the experience of playing and understand players in the minds of the employers than who Peter Mosimani and who is a good coach.
1: Yes, of course.
2: Jose Mourinho, who signed him, and what he did was to go to the university to go and understand sports and exercise science. And Omenye Adjoa, as a translator for an English coach that had come to Benfica. It was only Mr. Adjoa that was our coach from Benfica called Barcelona. And I was a translator, but a physical coach. And that our coach from Barcelona for who said, no, Jose Mourinho, it's like keeping as assistant to Louis van Gaal. And you want back on the chrome for him to go back? He said no. Louis van Gaal says, I want to as the main coach and co. The coach was with him at Barcelona and gone to Newcastle. Ekete Jose said, Jose made Newcastle you man and as the assistant. The referee went in 2 years. Jose said, we open Newcastle in your own 2 years. It makes her. Then he went back to Portugal. Then the job came for him at Porto. First season, Europa League. Second season, Champions League. So in this day and age, only former player be break. Now Dimikelis is there and Dimikelis is here boom. But Dimikelis is coaching RB Leipzig. In fact, I feel like for you to be a known player, now be breaking through this level. No? This Indian Yamiwa Dumia Yahoo Australia Ufi Africa. You go through baby to set Red Bull for one system. No?
1: Mm-hmm.
2: Now good.
1: A project 2 years.
2: Yes.
1: They said they are Michael Lacey.
2: Exactly. Michael like this looks so relaxed. I don't think
1: that was also you could. Yes.
2: I said he's okay where he is.
1: Because me can the last interview I say or no. A new time will feel he say I say oye bibia.
2: Exactly.
1: Oh for so whana I said they are all for so whana ye bi. Oh person relax.
2: Some people stand on here.
1: Yeah.
2: But I just wanted to bring this image to you. Say this. Say oye garden ni akra. That's also that you person oye top coach because I've had a lot of those messages. Film person ye coach saying I'm here. Film person ye coach. If you've not played football, you have to earn it. Say, Yamiya Wadu now come with you. If you can go to school and learn sports and science, go and learn it.
1: So, yes.
2: Then use that. Because, boy, when you're lucky, me, say, me come with you, I'm a coach, I'll go back to school.
1: Okay.
2: And then use that as an opportunity to go there and get a job done. Manchester United 4-0 against somebody, there is nothing to see.
1: Like I said, yeah, we are
2: it's about the return. Say, you meet me Champions League be next season. That for me is the bigger challenge for them. Okay. It's not necessarily about the Champions League in itself. United team, no, a way better to do a job against Tima, your friend Shaba, and it was clear. I quickly on Vincent Kompany. Who is the last season? Budu Glimt, I accept Man City.
1: Yeah.
2: Or accept Atletico de Madrid. Or accept Inter Milan. And Arefi.
1: Oh, make I back of
2: when I watched this game, I told myself, say, I don't want to watch lyrical Vincent Kompany and Minya time, Amano. And yet, just even the attacking part of the game from Bayern, but the defensive side. Because both of them in ball. Yesterday, I was describing what territorial dominance is with respect to Mikel Arteta and any Arsenal team. Bodo have that thing. Say, in Campo, which and imagine such team beat to say Bodo, Ebaba Allianz Arena, not for about 10 minutes, or Campo Bayern a good in the boxing. In all recycled possessions, but it is how good Bayern Fulham know how to defend. And that is what has also kept them there. In the second half, the quality shown. Jamal Musiala, Harry Kane, of course, Michael Olise, and Albrandt Sieda, your friend Harry Kane also got a job done for them. And for me, it was a pretty good one.
1: Okay.
2: For Tima, your friend football club, your friend by Munich, and I expected that to happen. Yeah. The only result my expected was this one. As at the second day, 1-1. At home, the Slavia Prague was supposed to win, and that is what spoiled the bet for all the boys. But any problem,
1: okay.
2: Your real match they won. These are the table looks like. We don't go too much into it because Nyami Adoma say ya niabeshe Nyami Adoma from Nesty quickly. That now Chelsea for any good news. Oko Chelsea for the training now. Two players that I think that can change the face for Xabi Alonso are back. Moise Caicedo and Marco Palestra.
1: Okay.
2: Those are not the change match. Those Xabi Alonso wing back no bono. Pedro Neto with deficiencies kakra. Pedro a natural wing and he able as a wing back. It's the defensive side of the job Neto see. I don't get too much time to explain.
1: Yeah.
2: But say when you Marco Palestra back in the team, nobody bomawa. You have somebody who has the 1v1 ability like Pedro Neto, plus on my chairman defender, he has that quality again to do that job.
1: Okay.
2: Now Unya Moses can say about the general fifth role man. The team is almost set. Now, my quick question to you. So yeah, Xabia, are you going to choose with two matches to play to the international break? Uber Rashid, Marco Palestra, any more can say about the ball city in
1: the formula.
2: And I said, Uber Mohan Restia,
1: be young comrade.
2: But you see, if you finish, you keep most guys say, we know
1: what the Indian Kakakra.
2: Uber and Kakakra. You miss that Chelsea for no more chair. What they will do is our place because most of you know we are just say, the Indian Kakakra, and you call international breaking back. And then 5 day matches to Holland, it's just in 30 seconds. Remember when the coach and around waiting for Eddie Kofi Kesima Ogucha because this is in a cool year, it's you don't have to miss out. Last week, Friday, Saturday, Sunday, we are doing that again. And the first one, BW711EA796. Second one, BW711AF0CD. Third one, BW711AE0AD. Fourth one, BW711AC0EA. Fifth one, BW711A78B8. Gabi, when you're the coffee, you can see it. Medassi.
1: Fifi Manfred and I did a quarter at cardboard and also Nintendo. Yamra made in coma. A Kenya, a war, a fear, Mr. Foreign Mammy, a pa, ubi ayoki, so yaba, a fina, yaba, be de fin soon come on, or Edia Maman, some who fear chess, and Yansem Kotokra, na yetime, and so Erem, the Mumma said this in the Bibrina, Ababi, dear, a chess, making Kenina, Eddie, a mamma, Judo, Suba, forever. 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Abraham wasi hi I'm watching you live from London I want to help okay emi se wode ndie Matias ye beba na ya also Anna Kofi Aya Sobolo Osi Amazing Senior Anna Diaba Mr. Aya Afi Wasi greetings to Fifi 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where the Atanga Wasi K then don't just score 55 goals but also won trophies okay Emerson also back in Hurricane AB official or say your submission is always bias against Manchester United where the MSF Jama Media and I why then okay I call in so say at issue okay Mate and when Papa Kwesi was in Manfred Monfire and Papa Kwesi Eddie Abba and Stanley was the bought Ganacho too okay I'm say Fifi 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
3: Steven Appiah, all the big names in Ghana football in the past years played in coast before getting to this level. So I think we should acknowledge and realize that coast football is very important. So it has to come back one way or the other. And that's what we all know that has been worked on. I think our FA is doing a great job on that, because for Atta Legacy, for all the other agencies or whoever that can help younger players get a chance to go to Europe or get a chance to go outside and make a better living for themselves or their family, you need to start from somewhere. And if you can start from the coast, under 10, under 12, under 14, under 17, then it's very difficult. Then everyone goes to academies. In the past, when some player played in coast, he was famous already in the country when he was a good player. We knew him already. Today, we don't know young people because they are in the academy. But coast will always, I think, be something that we all love and we follow. So, yes, this should be the start of something great.
1: Okay, well, coast football home comma. His excellency nano da okan wasem no 2022 ana the day you and so ekasa efa ye coast football kwanya ye faso eye no Ghana. In fact, we bo players bebra omaboa ama ye Ghana football na kwa nim awu nyina eye coast players atese wo monso enyina ekoma nim te akoba na se na ene ye football no anso aye bibia ho eno ana ne ye di 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
1: 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So yen in koma kakra
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4: 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se obi e ka the academy and the moment abeka academy no and yes, a wrong concept. A very good concept. Because any who say your name be a honor one. At least, offer academy now. I bear reference point about football development. Tisa Basa. Obe for the Basa Academy. Oh, Gabi. Okay, the Basa Academy. Anytime I obe make mention of Basa Academy. Biano. I won't say Basa coat. Maybe I want Basa coat da. So I won't say Real Madrid coat da. Baby, football no ene dru no. Amount for am a priority abba academy rather so. Ene yeja coat mum ede ato. Yasisa no. En sisa eno ni Gabi. People believe that en sansu ne eko se oye academy ohu. Your name be oha players enya. But in quotes or munya adenti na meka ni sey ye ka academy system academy no e honom no ya ye develop what we call even a director of football the concept is there from the basics baller e pese akra 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And normally academy be so be on the academy concept no. Academy we player we wajene say pe school unko schooler. 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The difference between academy and the coach na ya na ya kan ni gabi academy eye very expensive she me wo mini pa bia na opeso de ba eko academy gabi ye tie ebo na omo bo ansa na omo accept akra na wo 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But about issue of quota, ain't the difference no. About issue of quota na yeah kana. Gabi. Ooh, yeah, say I'll call coach yes, can be intercept. I will phone his parents and you're rich in power. They can still afford it because the basics they also all trying to say be a better boot. Now cry no kate be obenya.
1: Dude, you see the entire my idea say the question is can be na be first why you coach football no our man pain is oh no you bet me with the na yan na right in tia you coach football no you see a confirm that is the question
4: that is the question yes entity me ba ho na me ma premise kakra bi about entity ene no game na ba be drew point bi now there at this our problem here be gabi ene no be try dey bi steady pitch is important uti pitch is our first. Na Oko Astown obedru Abispa kakaka ya biatu Mbappe o mo sori ya obi afa ni boot ofa ne ne ma na akwa kwogina ho e bobo no and the pitches dudu ona no gabi ya dia stones onya we dudu ona no pitches ni mpa e ya nkra ne be bobo no wo so no one ya the pitches no aye stones
1: for that one that is true
4: ya dia stones enti be bim pom kwani be di agro no sometimes one shot within your area oh I yes to the one pool area o ebi o ho abekwa e be so be hu a football pitch me bo a ya dia yes toss amam fo 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But and I don't want to put Yehudi. Gabi so problem. Yehudi. And you know, baby fundamentals, no. Baby, you be nyampo. I'm a young cry, no. I can't express it. I'm a talent, no. I'm yet me identify talent, no. And no cry, no. In itself, is a problem. It's a huge problem. She's all person who say, I am a man for a appreciate quota. Me ma ti pick example bi. Ye wo ensa bi aye na oyɛ tournament so hun sakro na America no. Wa ya from tete. Na person who says to amamfo edo, omo kondo, na omo ani gye omo appreciate cold footballer. Wo sa tournament na aye na omo ye no.
1: Yeah.
4: Gabi. Uhu adomo aye na edi akyire.
1: Na even say ye bo community gala, in say organize community gala. Wo ye ko bant ba ko kwa so ya. Ye ko ye kana say what is the term so your core tones who are so definite so don't have a
4: name don't worry I'm a dh we've been out in Australia example so one because don't worry I'm not a dh I don't need dh to tell you sir am I here my impression say I'm on for an india growing who be and you know credit I'm on for anything and when it's me but a drew baby a problem no has got to do with side yeah I can't want see me because ati ni area na owo no gabi a person wa enjoy talent na 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Now secondly we is our pitch issue now say ɔmo kuku sia sɛ ye KME sɛ ye AME ɛne adeɛ ɔmo sia bia na adeɛ ɔyɛ AME mayor deɛ ɔyɛ KME boss saa nneɛma no wotie ɔmo ne assembly members no ahyia na ɔmo ne 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patch also at say hence e was say ye man yet kitne ne eye mra na eye nse eye obligatory secondly Gabi, say you share dey bi. Me feel say about time. Ah, say state no say man pay na you ready so person we invest in cold football mebo. Say on one I can. Say papa be invest in cold footballer. On the F no entrance. We can't be amana babo ntine e no ye. But on the F ni she say. What are your plans already you are investing in grassroots football? More yam investment or other. Nobody can take that away from the FA. Mebo Agabi. They are already investing in grassroots football. Your U15 ni adini na yebo coat mebo. But what exactly is the problem? A diner muhia support by na muhia from the state. Patrolmu. Montrase. Na muhia sa discussions no. Okay, Your Excellency. Yes, yeah, for mudia, but we've realized said yeah, no. And yet enough because grassroots football, I idea FIFA can want them, Uti. I idea FIFA can want them, and Sika Ebano, yeah, market be for that. So, say Sika no any enough for dia, then the state episode of them. Oh, but state name best answer or you need be differently because the bottom line is that at the end of the day a football talent wants them any king and a better than you marry the two together oh Gabi a cry by the first one you can't two no album okay Your Excellency Wadaroma a be a free no call idea A idea B idea C idea D and in here they should be able to fasten out something Gabi I be so encouraging, I be so appealing, I be so a be net ne wider.
1: Okay.
4: Gabi batch what I say. A be net ne wider. I'm yet me saying you more talent on board. Because for cold football, you ain't mean guno. Tina make us a mejitum say modernity abem. It's a be at your FNA, and of course, Usha clearly who said your FNA, you know. I'm Daniel Monsano Kakra every the traditional way at it, and I need me cold football. Gabi batu ati ase enye se omu ayiro omu nyirai but eye omu nsa na omu adan ne kakra emi hu ni se saa de na nkasa as ebri ani so
1: okay
4: Gabi, what I say? And meaning whether it's got to do with Sabia communication in so. And almost so PR no ain't mean ye who you may hear my man fonti as I say. Look, quotes now more cassi a good no. And you say quote a good in it entirety. Gabi Batwati I say. There is U15, there is U17.

0: all together ni ede ba etitete de no a na ye nim no yen so this is a trajectory or the tangent I yen so e ko enti efe na nya ne de so e bia minim so ni ti de wa efe no ma then we as a state or as a nation yen so ye de a ye ye eni e
1: you me that
0: you say ye ne say ba mi nya more talent
1: okay me that
0: and also ye yen san so ye nya se o mo kom koko bo mo bo wi a o mo atama o mo but o mo ba fie ya ba ba hoda bi ye ye ni nyina no sa education no o pe o mo sa education no okay. Ebeba so o si enya the right people
1: ah eno so mo kakra bi na me nya ma yi ni from na fi ye hwe se me nya
2: ta kakra on the coast football
1: yeah.
2: Is it say president e ka say Edina na
1: yeah sir president abakasa say coast football na say ye man baba ka say ye ni ye the standard na ye nim dada no
2: oba unze to be fair with FIFA no omo discuss with congress before say president abakasa knocking
1: okay
2: but FIFA na ngaso no problem ka say and he say omo ngaso no omo mbo hu deru it was on their website dey no mko kwe congress no na e wo and they already planned it again so what team Macado and Max say they had a different name calling it juvenile football
1: yeah
2: but president I think advised them and it makes sense that what we know is the coast football instead of the name change maybe I'm coming call back and now they've come back to the launch of the coast football but Gabi Abra Nana ye coast football the dad no there was a downside and mo bi anti as yes enye bibia nipa be bia ne to de bia na enye perfect. Now, what we should have done instead of abandoning the coast system was to perfect it or correct the downsides of the coast system. Now, so back so at time no, they revered in Penny for no much rare or not so coach coast for no. Now, omu nye coaches, omu ni the theoretical understanding of the game, and now they be eating come you see the game has advanced. Now, a Penny Indian omu experience and omu de boa. Now, say you go back to the juvenile of the coast football league, I hope. So we have given these coaches, these people, the education and the guidance. So omo beti ashe because player development is very important. They are the most critical part. So be kaya. Adi eba kwa ye complaining on hopa and say we've done a lot of work in terms of development of midfielders and we failed at developing other players. Inti for us to understand what we want, ye coach league should give us a bunch of even coaches young enough, like catch them young for no. Coach these teams, grow with them, understand how to grow this and crown them with talents, the polish them and get them. Means I make an otias here. For me, it's a good idea. But Nyami Shin in an said the wrongs and I said the downside of the old coach system you're correcting. Yeah, correcting about Akuna Makachi on most of them. Anything calf any GF for the license D nearby. The license D was supposed to help Omu and Omuni any certificate in coaching, you know, understand and get the basics and then transit into coaching proper. So let's make sure say there is regulation, there is certification, and in comfort as here. Then you bit may develop your players, you know, as it comes. And I think I like the point about the infrastructure. And then AstroTurf, I show you appetite, a recruitment, you know, a substandard AstroTurfs. The government would have to aid in that. Your pitches near the idea, the CC district assembly, the CC Okonebia Park on them. In fact, the your parks be Okroma Crown, a Debbie Durabe Connie, a Hata, a bunch of Morinia, the other also a crying team cobble ball because bunch of one or a Romania and Chomo Atomo Bunch. So, yes, bunch in Ebedi, and you did the Bunkunia, the idea, any idea, the idea, the idea. But at the end of the day, the development of the players also important, and I see a share. See, I'm not very meticulous and then intentional about it. Oh boy, we'll go and come back 10 years and say that Coast football no cramp no. Still, yeah, not so fast.
1: Okay, Kofi Midas, Kalala, Kakrana, me.
3: I love the point, Sir Jude, ne, Mr. Fidi Fribai, because Mama Mayemu, Kwaya, ne, near my first way, bit my na. Maybe problem, ne, say, Gabby talent, and you be and send an IED, come back down. Yeah, ye be. But publicity, no, from. So quickly, me call. The Ministry of Sports and Recreation. And I'm sure they are commanded. And the fourth one, my main kind of be answer, as I say, talent discovery, drive grassroots development, including structured youth engagement and talent discovery through initiatives like a dedicated sports agency, source mobilization over funding bodies, and blah, blah, blah. So, Adia Miye Femi, I say, President Ababe Kasagabi, and Okrapani, I say, a ministry.

0: said dia e was a proper checks and balance koso because a jude ma okwan ya befa so ebeye fee chire kwan ya paso ebeye park ne niam a ye kan wase nyinam why na be make sure say ministry ne hwesa 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if you have programs yes yes certified coaches ye chire coaches are there kwan ben so na e befa so nya nkola na mo mate game na ye din wonkom so initiatives ni bi no di nkom wa se ye betimi akọ school we bridge the gap between the ministry and the schools ya kofa talent ne fi ho then ya nature akola ne wo ho nti government be ye facilities government be ye niam abebre or be support financially. That's a proper checks and balance. And so, be an aye boy, but yente mwasem. And they, gone are the days. Now Central 4 Co Division 1, Division 2, Coast Football can mwasem. But competition na be ye kese bebre. Because they are fighting with the European football, plus the local league. And Sunday, Real Madrid de bo. Kotoko also bo ha. Central ni ba akono will prioritize the Madrid and the Kotoko game. Tye nini ba ha bebre. But me was na we mo ya adio. Ti kwen ben na ye de faso. Okay, the local stations, yeah, take digital platforms, aman kolano, yeah, kon kolano schools. Even some of the parents, Gabi, and him the reason why I'm not a akola all 5 years, 7 years, 10 years.
1: So bobo, and they're no crap.
0: Because
1: yes.
0: Community, no, oh, you know, only papa bobo, and sin ye. Tell a story, nibi, ne brand sin ye. In the community, oh, mo musi so mo bobo, Gabi, and they didn't come up here, Sabi Sunday Stars, or mo no be no more better, and say bobo, keke.
1: Opera,
0: buy a doctor, thank you. Opera, ba, a teacher, to work with schools. Be a true PT organizations ministry na yanko for ye chere maami for say football no eni abaye economical kwan say na ye faso bi na na judika say ye ba chere akola na dey omti dey akola no ko academy 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go football ho pa ye this current regime because omo ni your football eye omo in 2014 during the World Cup nti ni e was so taxi the ministry omo mandate say in the four core values of the ministry e council was say omo na tete talent ni bi and if we can do that there was a proper supervision course me am a teacher at the basic level ye bo school league kwa na kwa fra fifi ane ma me bo for adan na ne ba ne mebo bo
1: nti asu
0: omo ko tears and the following week
1: even Enkola de the basic ones ya kai. Sa gala ya do.
0: Yes.
1: Gala be do. Akoda no o can select him.
0: Me say only problem am ne ma.
1: Oba ka to so man ba ne.
0: My phone go off.
1: Me say
0: don't talk to me.
1: Then tell am ko school. Then tell am ko school na mbo primary de bi. E do papa so ma me.
0: Thank you. Me say ko bobo aga. Ye hwe enkola ni ne bom pa say what for your commerce you dey because. Best place
1: ko nya sam so a. Oba baba ba chere chere.
0: The woman who threatening you say o di akola we corner sam to na. Ma akola no so ni bo ne bo. O ni tell.
1: Sanka. E yi be education bi aba ma wo for na tie ase a.
0: So some of them you convince them say there be ni bra bobo anye ye ni ne. Edusia ka ho ti akwa no bobo na anye yi kra na da che obetimi abaye teacher me ade na open ase be kum Chelsea captain na na prince o ye teacher alliance teacher but o ye footballer I think say Premier League players are no mu ye next
1: year bobo yes
0: that
1: course.
0: Is the aspect ti ministry ni my education ni kum
2: ebelma noni and esmemens and then so club licensing.
0: Thank you. Two mama maybe tisa anko mu ya sia. Gabi odi ne ba ma so. So I think say, ministry ni my income na government in supervising ministry
1: okay.
0: Be ya. Bibia be.
1: Case ma me da so pa bu sia. 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But eno na me come for e dia ma. 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And in the engine about Ghana. 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And I said Toyota Vit. And your Toyota Yaris. 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yeah. On the 12th of September, yeah. You will see Grand Air Trade Fair. Our center, you can say Kumasi Quarter Center. Kumasi Quarter Center. It's not if you are no pan on song. 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Send me a bit to my winner. 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And then, can you uncle? And now, be all press up, press David. Woman, nine cup of pap. Bopa, the easy for. Ah, have you a term? Nan, yes, I'm good to a crab. And to love from Cope Games in a bar. And your men's football, women's football, and my volley, and mamma volley, basketball, table tennis, a family, two dear. And a man air sack race in a honor manager pano. And of your hand born so, hey, and I lamens buoy. 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
3: Well, okay, Inshira 1045 FM SU and yes, I'm a quaba at the about media. So I'm say a dominant time no and ya swan a sent you know aye and prince and yeah day young fine certain na okay prince and semi fabi me newbie and to quick one. Hello. Yes, our boss, my part of we didn't baby a cassette. Okay, Nana, I'm mean to you.
4: Okay,
3: may I say, my second one, I'm here to meet him after back. Hello? So, yes, I bought some parts of the baby. I can't free.
4: I'm going to say, Now you call that up the dad and not necessarily now. You can't say, Mama, the business, Mamma, Bush, no one knew who to get ya. I'm coming to the commitment and exit with your mom. Mama, good, oh, I'm more coming to Mama, you do. Then I'm going to talk about the problem.
3: Okay, meda se ya kwa dom ya tam no aso anesta but quick one minfa happy birthday ma sergeant Amin Isa Sergeant Amin Isa wo eye Durampon police station our central region ho ana wonso wo happy 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
6: MTN was everywhere you go, and yes, said you'll be a con similar. No, so con is every number to download my MTN app. No, so see, now so con similar. Stanbic Bank in Shiaba, now Industrial Commercial Bank of China, one of my kaboom. The way I say, Sika, a cities, I won't budget. Sika, a fish now, Kotria, Mako, Kotria, my bedroom, I had dollars, and I said, Yen. Sanso, and you want to offer, San, or Bayana Diama, one ten term, so said, Yabaya, will serve a county on ten, Nanko Hawo. It's a farm was a big bank, Ujadini, Omumwa. Franco to Enterprise, a phone, Sunuwa Kadiano, the Omgo Gusu, Jim, and the Ober Cronach, a Guwa Chapo, Nianza Ube Place Order, Ofra, one more, you hear Bia, say a phone, so Yanunko, say the Omidinoma, Bem Papa, refrigerator, and Ocean, washing machine, Nina, Yabemobia To, Sansa, CCTV camera, any Omidian Cron. Configure the mom. And if a bomb phobia, I bet some pot him or what you mum. If one could tell Russia, so I just would dem ten so. And if I hope of Franco no more. Thanks to your computer clinic. Where why are Sabia Precope? Ya dear Biabadu will be a Fidiano near the Wagina, na Jinny in Abba, now Faya more drone, a drone, so you had a cow chief, Yalampa, but yet Juma Papa, now what all. A catch a coat toothpaste, where you had a cheer sent, a posse and penny, I am my Now, did you see an opinion? You may a year or see a single concurrent in your man if you fit a bobby a woman be an up for you. Now, fear to me up well. DBS a hand chance you had about dance show and woman of Mojuma. The almost say a cobot dance from our yet the idea chess. I'm finishing up for a tune. Sanson and chance in the atom. Wow, how much you can do your difference now? The show butum umpo in up at the end. Need the coloring plus. I who soon sign it here. What me up for a boy in a yay obey a boy. Fentem Flamini
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2: Where a Road Traffic Amendments Act 2025 Act 115 near yeah, yeah can I say so we can't break it down so we can't say it's quite so previously and rather than mono yes say who between 30 minutes and 1 hour so be check can if you can say yeah chrome and I say quite important yeah chrome maximum 30 minutes so betwe film there quite important so who maximum 1 hour so betwe quite so but say man say so car say si quite so amunu mu hoda say e na hunza car na say no the car to one am so betwe car na sequence start taking the car off before our car na beka be say no fa hu ko dom toll services be on change toll services be amunu ye very vibrant for your quite so and if it's a car na say ye na na wa free warm onu so be alert ye na ya kwa akoboa no no atwe ka no if you kwan nim amam and you see as 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
12: I don't know how they just think, say, you don't want to do any police, you don't want to do any prisons, you don't want to do any immigration, you don't want to do any fire service, you don't want to do any narcotics control commission, you don't want to do any armed forces. That's certificate I would demand, which is a young person. I don't know how people can just imagine. Now, if you're brain, I will mean, now, I'm going to call first 2 weeks, because I said, I'm going to say brain, you know, Uber Caro box, now they, why are you waiting, you're going to show certificate, fraud, also your palm. And as we speak, many have been dismissed from the training because they have doctored their resources. Why? I don't know how to say basa. I say say yeah my CPU level of indiscipline. No, I say yeah person be di merasa no. I yeah jin sim because CPU angai DS na ever teacher for Ghana who for there because oh I had the teacher for Ghana why Ghana education service. Now security for Obi I say be boy or my human. Who go for Ghana who go buy more crown.
5: What say yeah? 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
5: 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anode in
13: The person honorable minister chair says, teacher, answer another call training college, no, who qualify a bind a day. We have to hold them who qualify. They're supposed to be mononsono. What come with you? Yes, you show near them and some other qualifying. No, yes, you show near my BBM and send us all be qualified. What coach idea? No, you are what you call in service training. You're the man, you're son in terms of rank. Be move akọ the next rank no kra no kra no ko tro exams enti mama obi adwene enye ne say teacher for sebi sebi e ti bon course of for any good classrooms e free time wa Ghana eja ne fa ho bi ah ya 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Muntaka obebi no be pacho no kan say bia Simple na make canon and no confirm here, and teacher for Munfren Chemi. And yes, idea, you better in the school actually.
5: And you're not so yet, and I'm a crossword, but not a chef for say. Wamu tinta sukoku dia na no day, Wama Samina Tietia, was so for a summer kayano, one chain sign.
6: And yet, a chef for Akasavi and Timasia no Munia Sambutuno. So, him said, Racha, chef for a summer, you may be daddy. 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
14: Front, everybody, front. 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

0: Congratulations on winning the contest. Very well done. Good to see you back to winning ways. Now you have 2,000 Ghana cedis from the Gall Super Bonanza. You also have the Pepsodent Highest Scorer Award, sponsored by Pepsodent, Every Smile Matters. At this stage of competition, which is the grand finale, this is worth 10,000 Ghana cedis. Congratulations. It is my pleasure and honor to declare you 2026 champion. 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
6: It is not for fun, Anna. Your war institutional, they are into investigation. Obie internet, Facebook, everywhere. Now they are doing it so boldly. Yes, Mbimu is scamming, but Mbimu also is genuine. Who contact you more? Uti you more? They are able to place you. We've heard of stories. Mbimu also they are only scammers. But now you need to know your war cyber security. Our this country, a department, and now a whole agency are only in charge of making sure say your internet, you know, we are secured. Aside, mobile approach you physically. No? Your cyber phone so they are hot. And the question should be say, why is it that your cyber security and our institution that is almost protecting on the internet? Criminals boldly into me yet publication on the internet say oh yeah placement contact me. In fact, sir, oh yeah placement contact me. No, it is a crime on its own. In the yet then and institutions that is a preventive idea with to the extent say criminals are now bold to advertise their criminal activities on the internet. Security wise, no systems are failing. Omo to some enforce laws, Ghana Education Service, Ministry of Education. Indeed, I think say Haruna Idrisu should be so worried because it looks like this year seems to be very worse.
3: No, can you know? And you imagine someone as a bibia a bugu into a Gwani kapro kakra wapagu hono wadne be ko school no bedru ho se monya adwuma ma na wo sen so adwa begi sika sika no so de ne gese ebi wo mu pa na yen kwoke eme enchen owo na to won kan ha na ye misa na okoye no ehodin wo bia nsa kane de ko ana nipa egusugu na to ho ke mahai
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7: 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Ne how no ze be no. 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Den de ye fida wo hwe yin den yam ya ma next week. My former name been with my uncle school over Saturday in tea. Over Shedanka, I have not been was for Anna. No, it's my school one and I won't be all the way to me. Well, too. But if you saw me asking what's the demo, why did you have no idea in Nano? At least 48 hours, no, the Nanka, way too wide than what's one. But don't dominate the ban, I worry about. Yeah, you've been fooling them, come on, I said there. From Monday up to next Friday, the not battle. But if we never know or not, I'm not. If I know, if I know.
3: Asamo, I will find the way. What we must say now? Until they say, "Don't pay first thing, come closing." Now what you mean? No, and I need you order some code here. Now what you mean? We.
7: Nipane mbe ya obe itira menjen damuna mpemiti ya mwe mentene di oda uguda ahuna wenyanu waruko ahuna uguda wari ya mwansu wabako dama kofi mde obe ya mwopa api hivi na dami 4 weeks na wazirizi dami 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600,000 students now. Our vacancy over 850,000. This is share vacancy now. You perform now work with the school Nanka. We want to create almost 200,000 we chila. We want to want to wire them work akura. Among for want to occupy them in space now. But me in there unde school Nanka sano category C na new and nominees the bill or what space war. Now so be a concentration akwa that. B na A na B no. 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
1: just to touch on a couple of them. One is the special conference for the youth of your world. You know, previously it was youth organizers and their deputies and PESCON and MPs and the 40 who voted. In this election, all delegates under 40 years will vote. And that has significantly increased the number of delegates going to vote for the youth organizers. Currently, the number sits over 2,000. There's a significant proportion of the numbers of conference. The women organizers, also every female delegate, they vote, as opposed to the previous arrangements where you had just the women organizers and their deputies. And so all these things were things we needed to come to council and make to be able to get their buy-in and approvals. And so that has been done. I think all of those things have been accepted. And the fact that we will also be doing proxy voting.
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0: what was it? 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Now, yeah, Omu, our Ghana. I don't know the system. But you suspect it, say, a bare thousands. But just that, you're home. It's your problem. Because we're a criminal first, we're going to be bringing reporting. And if you ask me, I have confidence on my reporting. So they bet me who did what, or more problems. So they bet one more, bet my one more.
1: And now what is the doctor Kwajoma for obeying what the atumun to be out of EPL in English Premier League, you know? Ahu, who's a board, Mamu Bobo, no, I any was screens like a seer, with one year the abetto swore, with Bronin Sango, Juanu, no, the atoso, so be our honum, maybe be F for Bibinam Wajimu, ya a PPO, as the cocoon, cocoon, near the number twice, yes, a free. And said, be say, and then the free etches a Ghana. Yes, you're funny at the Yajuma, a ye, no facet in Ankua, near Modero, and Yaka, where Yaka Musi, Nakaka home, Bibisa, a woko, Bibisamu, Bibi Tete, or Brosua, a Yosiko Kuhua, Frenambe, near your boff for Bebois, Naya and Yanisan, yes, in the Biakasasa, no facet na, and we are my knee.
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3: 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What do you say? A couple bomb, Yahoo door, our American man, and Maru Sunia Jajo, and Yarevo, and you soon a drew American man.
4: We have several situations going on here. It's a 737 hit the World Trade Center.
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5: wese US foreign policy na nkasa ane wamu security measures mu wamu se ofi wamu plan strategy na wamu idea pa nese the best way to defend is to attack. In the Montembia, no, Omo adopt me a friend of proactive measures are Omo Pese and Yaman Ebe Bawon, so in the Montembia, Oshet Fenya 9-11, a fast free buy, the land and better from East Africa, Pombu, US embassies are Onine Mwa, Ugana, Ekoshe, Afghanistan, the Clinton Town, or Pesan, who we free Asia, or Yaya, Wing, and Fabre, the Diaman, Omo, I want to say, yes, only other countries, no, a share near friend intelligence are Omo Kolapuja, and Kibi and Kabe. It means that no one had a account or man. I'm saying that okay, so I've read it. We are not saying we can't have a global village. No, I can't assume that we are too expensive. And you know, we in our income, we are very able to abandon the airport. But we are airport restrictions. We are them able to be banned. Can you know? Not entire. And then we took money. We be able to just walk on top of one money. And we in our area can you know? And we in our area, man, we think that I'm a acquaint you. If you say man, did you win the premium? And share that. And what kind? And we say.
6: So much a few Middle East, no name, and many I am the bomb. I'm almost sure how much you see, you know, they are spreading down south, you know, our intelligence, I need a semi body test. Yeah, we have seen the West African suburbs, you know, Al Qaeda, ISIS, and you know, massive for no air bomb. Hold your own prisons, Ecoso.
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10: A year before, I am Sasian Kuao. If we say, Obianua, or share a woo ni a year nim quine, ne sentin a maintaining and Kasai Community Bank. Adre ya hu, dear maintaining and Kasai Community Bank, and swan collection abba, ebe buying ayayemwa. So be ye and swan ne basabasano, and nasa obekako printing receipts are. So anan me kan fo maintaining and Kasai Community Bank and so collection no e dia mao hwehwe yen kwa bata bia ben na kwaji nchiri mu ana afren wo 0501290952 a maintaining and Kasai Community Bank your new partner serving your interest.
11: Old man, Obina na yere na ma. 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
12: Ye nana kafra.
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11: Oh kafra.
12: Nim se wani nye.
11: Ene ubehia ABA Herbers.
12: Ona so de wane.
11: ABA Herbers.
12: Osa for 3 days.
11: Osa for you and me.
12: Osa for Abrantie.
11: Osa for Rasta.
12: Bruno my doctor kunyini no.
11: Obe pie wa asante maimu.
12: Wono na da ABA Herbers Center no.
11: Se ye glaucoma.
12: Glaucoma.
11: Na se katarata ye kane se ete.
12: Nansa pepe pepe.
11: And not in your friend was so for 3 days, you know.
12: Walk away,
11: no one near.
12: Yan Yaw pressing your hope,
11: Yan Shashish, and you are hope,
12: Yan Fadrosum, we any so
11: our hope.
12: And one is a woody dicker,
11: and Santam
12: Shim when you swap the hawk lay.
11: Lay a number how padia,
12: a big
11: adapting it.
12: So what about the bridge of Kojo Tafran?
11: And look crowd with the qua, a big
12: ever summon a Kenyan won't pay me.
11: So what did you make? Yes,
12: Matias,
11: I will draw your friend, some manpower,
12: and none of them will. Jumasa Abrantie.
11: Ena so ya kasi ya nwa domahi.
12: Mkuma senso.
11: Ube unu ABA Herbal Center.
12: Ewa kwada so jina siye nechi wape.
11: Ejuma.
12: Ejoda kopi mimeda.
13: and upon on watch it copy my numero no sia
14: praying
13: that was 0541565199 and that's 0502812161
14: ABA Herbal Center
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8: Oi, what else would be near person? 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
8: Wouldn't my window? 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
14: 100 Ghana cedis.
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15: And now top ya.
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14: fixed broadband. 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
14: For Telecel play up. No so.
15: And now dial
14: it. 500 hash.
15: Let's phone. Who do?
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12: 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But Jibosia, where you were you? 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
5: Abena,
6: yes, ma'am.
5: Is this who you are looking for?
4: Madam, please get me Abena.
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8: Abena rice. And Niji and Kwa.
9: FDA, a check that in cracks where you had
10: She said, yeah, to be a dear. And so she knew shop.
11: Me report no hin.
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1: sɛ
0: ɔno nekyerɛ sɛ
1: hey
0: hey hey hey hey hey hey hey hey hey hey hey hey hey hey hey hey hey hey hey hey hey hey hey hey hey hey hey hey hey hey hey hey hey hey hey hey hey hey hey hey hey hey hey hey hey hey hey hey hey hey hey hey hey hey hey hey hey hey hey hey hey hey hey hey hey hey hey hey hey hey hey hey hey hey hey hey hey hey hey hey hey hey hey hey hey hey hey hey hey hey hey hey hey hey hey hey hey hey hey 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
1: 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Now AJ say baby kakra menso Missy Shisha Araba mame na mintie di omu kan na mintie asie ye. 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
1: 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I also read them you say.
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4: papa we wo mo we di
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1: 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When in ang on him.
9: No be catch us on him.
1: Okay.
9: 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But that's a story.
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10: 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E ni e na wo de Pemsan herbal products. 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
9: let me go be at all
1: okay
9: they did more again
1: make ada wo kasa ji so we say but don't me go be cheli di mo
9: cheli
1: yen ko e
9: edi di mo na when in the faithful
1: okay Now we're not saying or be di say.
9: Time get it be 1 month.
1: 1 month.
9: 1 month.
1: Okay.
9: Mm-hmm. Not na be 1 month. It will be 2 months. Robert can't so any. I'm gonna say. I'm not gonna say. I'm not saying. I'm not saying. I'm not saying. I'm not
1: saying. I'm not saying. I'm not saying. I'm not saying. I'm not saying. I'm not saying. I'm not saying. I'm not saying. I'm not saying.
9: I'm not saying. I'm not saying. I'm
1: not
9: saying. I'm not saying. I'm not saying. I'm not saying. I'm not saying. I'm not saying. I'm not saying. Omo no ni babema Fred afefuru de ba en papa speedy e papa gufuye kakra de
1: vitona so bro for your speeding ayine ba funi eye na o jiji dem o o se ba e no ni papa speedy e je se papa gufu kakra ke mu for bro for e den
11: roadside
1: don't know si speedy don't see roadside
11: you know yeah are you for are you ghetto
1: bro for okay o se Young Quay.
11: Who said you're a gatua on the road?
1: Okay.
11: To hear both sides.
1: Young Quay.
9: Anna, the banana mean coffee.
1: Catchy. Oh, more banana mean you. Who say Michel Wabba Pato, Papa, what to my mashie? They say we have never said, I'm
11: saying,
1: I'm saying, why are the animal the best? Yes, yes, yes, yes, yes, yes, yes, yes, yes, yes,
11: yes, yes,
1: yes, yes, o first time we again next time send na di use na ha
9: fashion
1: enya dogi
9: fashion
1: enya contempt so ha see enya bre enya no bia
9: fashion e mi
1: and next time be ma me you wani unu ama wo ba ni timi nkasa re side ha style be ya me ma na style sini bi ni
11: afu mu ton kwa na
1: ah order yes I said
11: you
1: yes I said you
9: Anwar.
1: Ah, what is that? Who's defending?
9: This was the same. I
1: didn't
11: know.
1: I didn't know.
9: I'm going to go to the house.
1: I'm a kind. I'm a kind. na jua da mo bani aka asem no because obi asem anya mo
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1: 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Yeah, not the mahoy.
8: Need to go social welfare.
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8: say dia pan ya pa cho dia pan san ke bana ke ya ya akwara ni din ni
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8: said they were said they were seeing so say waware
1: eh
8: ana wako wode akwara no ko
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8: yes ye hu akwara no so bi
1: em medro say na mu hu akwara no be say
8: ache fi so waware ye bu first 7 months mu nyina ye hu akwara
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13: Oh, so last month I drew Chikram Sandi 1 million crown at the mouth. And I said, Mamma Sandi 2 million. Second one, Sandi 1 million. And which you
1: could have come out 60 cities a week. 60 cities. Eh, and I then I'll send it 200. Not just I will send it via 2 cents. 2780. A dear Nisika. Mutuebe. Nayanko enim. Mr. What's up in a moment, I uncle? Okay. Intimate. What's on the say?
13: You're
1: quiet. What
13: about
1: you? You're quiet.
13: What's
1: up? What's up? What's up? What's up? What's up? What's up? What's up? What's up?
13: What's up? What's
1: up? What's up? What's up? What's up? What's up? What's up? What's up? What's up? What's up?
13: What's up?
1: What do we need for more? Check us and Kakora, and your fans say, dear Nenu, and yet obey by any one. No, no, cabbage in the same.
13: Put in coming the betcher, mamma.
1: Oh, the betcher, no,
13: come the betcher, come in country.
1: Okay,
13: come in and come the betcher.
1: Now, but what is answer? Could I name a ban and yenever? Freddy. Why you are not too much for me? The tiny booba pabbit gave you a power more to be a crane or ban and your ban.
14: Patch your name, Eba.
1: Enye oba na waje na mawo maame ahwe no abezi samre.
12: Edi nta wo hunu se enye oba sese.
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14: enso seme.
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1: 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He woni mpasoro ho, woni hane bi. 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
14: Actually.
1: Woni bi.
15: Se wo bu se enye wo bu. 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
1: 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Yeah, you see, Kebia, mami. What is TV soon? I am. 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
15: so I know.
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15: 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Very smooth skin.
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we are not in Cassia. What's been your 3 points? Or meant to me for a kumkum? What's why you're there? My comfort, comfort, we are made so comfort the master. To be kind of copebito, now a gian in your day. Now a sophomore to me, a jet, now the tea. 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Can catch us what do you want to do no egu kwema eba enche kra wo beti enka achede ne chese ye koye ni mankasa ye gusu aye cheche wo de ohia obi ase ne de go se aye achede enti ye de cheche kokko ne 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from 0244831897 na was what to me I did do na nam so we cry the abama mo mo padwuma what you say enti pepe bi yo yani wa pampan na wa kwajibi na so we the nam musa Chuckle to trace a weary come from a fear BM. Mamma need a damon pebbing goofy sons. Ever boy, am I a say a fitter? Now my no moon canning and I add to me a year after all. Sons and Nipabia, a trust I was three. Nasiria so the Macachos a therapy, a drop, or be up in Munabia, want to mean in Tiasre. Now what's Renia, dear baby, you are a general, a cow chuckle to trace, baby. Now more, am I see a fitano, then you come conene, now boam, I'll send a wire thing. Now your man, you're at me a coyama, and to Bomadine Pebby, now Tosukuni. Here be papa, here be dada, here be mama, here be nana, here be obia, and Tien and I am copebi. Now you sent and to me, your kama Samara Company Limited, one daroma and a makofaba, a drama such as a neobia, a gusu of Wotobia from Sisia, Najim Chemufophobia, a 0246 8486 4798, and I sober from 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Now, what's what to me? I nest. Kunini ankasa easy, baby. Said the Biamica, I'm saying, you were the Miana, my mamma. What do you say, son? Said the old mammy feeling, Miami, who say, be Pia, I come over my kitchen when I may be. Missing me, man, I'm be easy rice. What you say? Omu am going spaghetti, a crania found one. Now, when you salad, you make alongside, and I say, baby, a woman. Hey, sardine and ra, you're the baby by your china, and yet, as some kids walk around. And waste time is the brands and I make come for the amosa. No, Missy Bibi Piera or Moobi, Sadi or Moobi, Macro Moobi, Spaghetti Bibi Piera or Moobi, Sadi or Moobi, Macro Moobi, Spaghetti 54 and I saw before 0243 270734. Now, only or more entry and commerce. See, I was say, a man on a community bank was a service beyond expectation. Because I make come for letters from the amosa and say, oh, here, auntie, and on Wagusua. 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

0: 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Doma in cross over Ebenezer preschool and answer adjacent appear could be coast or she shall much acquaintance here. Now, stroke near the auto from Nosempra, prostrate and wounds and some brand liver, kidney, and a yard will be at us. I shall swear at our old gym, Miss Owen, need some credit. 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

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Question day, any question beer. 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
1: 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I say so. Fraya near for a bear for a quine suni a bear from Fidia Major with somebody ama. Ochra won suma. And Nissa won say cana emsin so and sa canoa today. 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Amanano Community Bank PLC. 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
2: Ya, we the woman jam wasime. I don't know what PM is sa.
3: Maja Bema. Madam Fubina and watch the new ame baby pem wawa who you.
2: And what's the bay?
3: When you ya de na e yamana what the greg says won't me nyako. 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Oh what ye?
2: Oh we de banti case kura. What's in natural health center? A new wasem dear my chinese yemi hubida. 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
4: Day. 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
16: e wo ho
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15: him
16: wani so da ho clear
15: le ye nam how padia
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15: na so ye kase ne wo doma hin
16: kokuma sen so
15: be hunu ABA heba center
16: wo kwada so jina si ye na chi wo pe
15: adwuma
16: e joda kopim memne da
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0: school for bio. 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
5: 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And the Sansua, we you for fortune woman say, a year Juma the Sassany Procode, ye Jumana. 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
8: 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Yen courses ni na practical. Na AI nun so de, ya da hyehye adusue nu. Ye regular, weekends and evening classes. 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

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Ready for? A dimmer pan and offer the front power more and in Japan. Of your question, come on. Hello, Friday. 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And now, what do you have? Oh, a special name you are. Don't forget the flower. 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So what do you say? I

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So mo ye ma Kobifo, so mo ye ma Kobina fu. Bibia na we Tuesday born, the na we Tuesday born, and na you Tuesday. Yeah, yeah. Tuesday for me, I want to take a crack. And now you Tuesday, boy. We know you ja, and I you nim say you spread it to me, ja. And I saw Saturday, cocoa, and I saw you say, or what you say, young queen.

Well, for you, my boy, you pay for the value for money. Sabbath, my Karina. I will short drive Friday edition, you know. But then you know, bro. Remember, Belmont, I know what it is. Grandma, Cindy Rice, I did a piece. Remember, Bunny, I sent a room party. Say, when you want some day. But they were called ABA back on it. Now, if you couldn't come over, huh? Sika someone yes from Shredda Roma. Banks of the Dosso. A master community bank is brand of 1 year. Who see the upper architecture design? Concrete products in idea. A Basila construction. They become home serving as well to me at the show. I would drive you so. Into the time to cook. A Bernie Samsua. Gift to Dunco Ministries. At the Asada Place 2026. At the Pro. We can in your queen. 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ana Universe Importation Ghana say. About to the kejua the amount how who cry. Ebi around call China the name of the internet TT. One who be one engine who fat down a man for you. I'm going to turn sweat to me at their brow to your doorsteps. Any problem be a. Upesika at the Ejuma. Probably say that Trevor Jum dia. Half one community banks in country say. Sika no boo bravage because Ejuma na face so. Teacher the kakaka cry. Don't to be a boy boy near. Okay, one on your malaria, yadi on a bow so intimidi. One hour, who wrote the 1 hour do? Drop a couple of the trust here. A satsu. Become to Tom's what to me at the amount. A satsu. Is it rice in here? Is it sardine? Is it spaghetti? Is it mackerel? We can never deal with you. Anything jewels here? Say a necklace bracelet. Wedding ring diamond be bia pebia e dirora e dirora and if was a morning in the national one and if you ever have a show to show and then first can be show one after a crown attack you a mobile app and a data phone as well now if you will scan out save your bank bia maybe I will be over 33 African countries and it is you and Echo Bank mobile app now but my name is baby I will be between the child be water bill school fees bibia ye kodidi ni ye kodidi am shoda roma what your spices nana ya chede spices mami chobi na bibia so itibi kokama fie kwa so come brought you by viral tennis artin drugs utimi ni dia mojaduro ni betima bua wo bua chira cha he center ni koko ne ha malaria upe pills oni bia Make sure that when you be at home, wrapping on any body pains and waist pains and joint 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Company me and send out swim one. If you can't think of my dear bro, Life Boy, it'll be Pimo Kumasi City Mall. 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Ebe chacha desu be brina timi abuwa wos Timi shwati live one huwa sima mshowa Tumika be pim Ewo kumwasi city mall Eka wose mina edia show Yeye Yeye It's a Thursday baby Ede tenze bts minka jo sabre die Eneme kwa kama sum Eye momo awa na Thursday No rare square Benya instant data bro watu na face ya tiyo suwa I'm an MSW team. I'm quick. Momo hour. 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
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Dako Jachi. 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A vim and vigor. Take a sip. Feel the vibe. 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A vim champagne. Energy drink. I maintain Kasai Community Bank in Kansas. Bring your way. Bring your way. No follow back. Be our brass. To Susu Kakan Kakra December Nafe. Apart no. Why send it to us? What's Nancy? You turn out to eat table. No, a table. And may follow back. Be a cup. Maintain Kasai Community Bank. To Susu. I bring your way. Your bitch. When you. They're sending me about for a coffee. I be did your boom. 1 mile at a time. And me, I mean, your body. I be the cabinet. I mean, your body say, I've been a ride. Agombia capsules. Oh, you buy me that one? 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I'm sure another rumor. 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The what this attitude here, so near the clone, a syntax, a tank, a syntax. A tank. Then you're strong in a cooking oil, but I could pay a mammy dear Janet. So the chicken, I didn't know almost what me did. A fried toll. Original in the egg. That's already it. You have a filly bottle. No. Why a danker sanker sankasa? Why a danker sankasa? Energy number form. I'm filling up a name and cockerman. A Belmont. 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One can be Philip and Yasam Kachobusia. 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If you're not Thursday, I'm not Thursday, and then Friday could be the question. Say a team for them. Live boys will be up to Kumasi City Mall. But an exciting experience focus. Sabre, you can't win the DNA offense. So the home bomb bomb so and somebody afraid of more jumps. So the one team behind our face, young yadi yadi. It's a baby experience, a live boy. Now face, we are chasing the brave. If you didn't have a pimp, any question that you could mean, oh, Kumasi City Mall. What you say? Yes, I would team Kuanemum, Bran, back here home, oh, Kumasi City Mall, nothing. Very experienced live boy. MTN everywhere you go. I'm see Momo Awanana every Thursday. I'm sure. 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
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Ba sa ha dream ye penunti, me kan fo Santia Chip Community Bank so etime dia ma. 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Na ukura sika kajua. 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Wherever you want to. No I say okona ko piem. Ewa Asante Chem Community Bank PLC. So the bibia be friend police of. Na police of na me shoda room. E be na to eyo pay. Na say o salary. If accountant general department so yeah them show a. Oh access to police. No guarantor. 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Only and chin come on. Biabeco smooth. That's what me add the amount. Sabrey, no no matter upon Sima a Dubaco life on Ishua. Fear quite a fine edition. With your mouth for the weekend, Gideon and Aquabana, your boa. DJ Giddy Brown, your mouth for the weekend. We can do it. Philly. It's when it's a truck. Listen to me, I'm a howdy. A holy mosquito spray. And on the call, show up. But the way they every city count what it's me sure Bobby Shining and I hope I'm not fake. Pumudin Tambushian and Skenho. Two Sayarina, my day, the Annie, I did call that horse, but Jenny, I did a cabbano, and yes, I'm good to try. In Tim Protection, once I'm a Malay and Abba, a holy mosquito spray, and in a call, and a day Bobby Shining and I hope I'm not fake. And Yeni and Tuntum and Tamba Waye Yeni and Tuntum and Tamba Waye. If it is a way to spray them, why? 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word than 10 term maybe I could come holy mosquito spray in Tuntun police holy mosquito spray over there na crunk crunk I was saying Ram Kakra Franco Trading Enterprise in here or leading mobile phone accessories an electronic retail outlet in the whole Ghana. The Gia Tum, the air conditioner bar, the Franco air conditioner bar, Samsung air micro blender, Samsung TV, Nokia phones, iPhones, Ahudobia Pebia, washing machine, BPR, CCTV camera, Union Baby, and Mum, the Nebu of Fupai Kamadia, a Franco Trading Enterprise, air conditioner per 1.5 horsepower, 2.0, 2.5, Nina air available. 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That was 0545. And that's a 0245-316-969. 0245-316-969. And that's a 0501-525698. 0501
525698 now only I should come on so what place you order still phone papa if you any oh but if you say and I'm watching tibiano if you are bubuano being a city baby I do tiba twana bedano here you pay a choir by your brain see when you fear senior them nya ka papa bi so atoni afia trema kwa adwuma ne dia chele kaka ne hin yipa nemom ye hin kese pa e o bebe o du ti beto na bebe ti beto no so aye den 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As a boy's name, Fremmy, now my mom formula, you can do it, yeah, over the other dance Monday. Be him, Hank Cassara. 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They give you vim. I was here. Make catch now. But you just make some yama bra. And near my baby, we can win bra. Fa nema dia gro na man fo mfa nema nche nema mama ska sha o se de ya u beti manya vim champagne energy drink bi akota akogu fridge dia pa tuma weekend na fe so nema kwa kama amante kasha community bank plc de nasa limited ni e se bra na bro nya wedi mba de sika akra ba tususu kakakakakra enu Christmas 24 for na fe abetwe. The international swat tenacity. 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
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Pe kumuni adi. What you are, oh, a hot day, which is a body of a baby bar. It's a queer for him, your bar. We are Kenya Quamantan Casa Community Bar. 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It's because I was at the mountain. The mountain ten ten to your Kenya Quadibus Amoa. Oh, would you want chakra? 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I am Mantan Casa Community Bar. 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Bia. Once I say we move, we're still in a area. Juma, we need to learn Ghana. And I say, a personal, your branches in here. You work at your care, oh, hi, oh, and here, a drap, a mantin, a table, be a jacquam down so, and of a kajiji, or in a sabbat makai. 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Talk to us. Me and Mwawati. Brown rice in the air. They were sending in a bab a bomb for a conafe. Yet the dear filly. Or dry the dinner by a twin study. Said a crystal. And a shell falling in our twin study. A mobacope. And a team there was a phone and I'm falling in a. A shamu. A mo bea. A mini abina. Abina rice. Abina rice. Bring your families together. 1 meal at a time. Baby, also put a banana rice. Where jollof and ah, you will be an aroma. Show somebody my car. A banana rice, I was to be a bombia. Supermarket will be a tomobia. A banana rice, a banana rice. FDI get to at the stamp on SC, but 9. I was when I'm moving about it, they don't hear your Belmont. A non alcoholic malt drinker, original is back and back for good. I really didn't come up. Obey enjoy Cratchy Festival. A Belmont. Spend it with the family. Friends, then I'm sure that room. Fabisa Fridge, I see your man in Chile. Pogo Busa. What's what feeling? Answer no minimum. Answer what feeling? Answer what jet to. A Belmont. And yet, day. A Belmont. Instagram, baby, your hot. TikTok. At Berber Regis. Shine your greatness, a new month experience, a Belmont, a Belmont, more day. I don't go for the best. A Gambia capsule in here. Where you pay my team? Oh, West pains. Erectile dysfunction. But for the thing, I said, Bema Sabi. Erectile dysfunction, she said, oh, Bema, no, ain't me, you know, so 1 minute, I'm not a chat of them. Pigeon, Bema Solio. Nana Solio, not team. A bassa, oh, Bema, rate me, who papa. And you money, you know, to my children. When your boss on your cocobia and a tuntumbro hobby, nap us off a match, you know. Every crop of bread, what peg yam print. Not that could ordain my sabrama germ way. My beam way. Defilly. I feel dear bra. Oop a pigeon in one of the form. Would you well? Who hit your football team? A football team, what a fashion.
Many for erected Obama page any money that from team. And as a premature ejaculation, the man in MP. Erected dysfunction, yeah, bear man, a page and a theater na or a home. So I was near goose. Ah, my poker, your poker goo. Now, premature ejaculation, the man in pet. Se bema sabi when you are banner fee or ban him sissy, the wussy genus or tintin cassia. So it was a shakama. All as we trade to ya. Now, what do you bunya? 30 seconds, no a gym. 30 seconds, who's the second get a bomb so man? Who's I said a bomb was mother for questioning? I be do fear nabi. Most uncle for say, and a year a gum beer caps. Oh, it's a dino. A gum beer. So eko school ya bobo wonze mi wagon utimi wagon mane kwa chiri na de wagon ana da agon bia kasos be wa fili ya gon be wagon fili so ningina esisie no west no ya de wom ya gon bia kasos problem ina be ko your ba osi wo west pains utimi ntweke what you say. 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Pharmacy shop, chemical shop, e bia se beti me ka me nemom. 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O pe dodo ato akugu shop a. 0244 946525 0244 946525 and that's 0277 454288 0277 454288 Agombia. But you can catch us talk about cranny abroad up an abo and the new babbage man on the moon and why come up. Titania Masana and Sadin in a few Yamna face. What General Brandy, we are said, who is our mistake? A beer wood, but time no sooner would ya. After spiritual side, the first candidate, Bohumba Finney, and a bit more. Titisadin, you and any ideas in the boom. So now we need them a catch show. In Robert, my boy, you didn't need a bar. You come from a trust limited, I swear, or trust as a pharmaceutical company, or within the part of free UK. I'll be pure Mount Ganha, or the Voluvite Valuman, the bar. Voluvite Valuman. Omega 3 fish oil. Value ning. I'm going to buy na value yet. So what I say? Yang. And I did Malaria different. Lumitras. I did buy ya. Ghana minus. I did buy na. And you know. I did too. At a meter. I did Lumifantrin. E umwa. I did my buona face. So I did Malaria. I did my idea. When you phone every tablet. I did my tablet. No. Na and crannies. And no. The flavor suspension. A boy ye pa. Your baby drops. And then the sure. I could have went to me. Nini. We ran for a cray. But it 2 years. We could set a body. They just. When your baby vibe drop in the beer, my corner in the prom, the color in number system. Yang! And I did buy a globe is robbing the capsules by. And the empty form of the drone to me, the one out of my hoa, we had my Caribbean war brand and money money in Nano. When you are buy a globe is robbing the capsules are, a bubble yipa. Your new dojo, and you be a waist pains, joint pains, what tear to an amma bunia dia. Oh, but then you remember again, that's who couldn't find you too. Most I did to wonder, din. Your trousers are 400 tablets in the suspension. I am more dressed to know a duema. I wouldn't be a boy. You pass when you say any part of the donor, I'm the women. I'm not so soon. No, a way, I dear more tell mom. It would be a more acha who are make us a 1 year. One who soon know that it was so soon that we have no 1 year or 2 years. Oh, no, there's what done a primary. 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Try the 400 tablets and then the suspension. 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
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Now swag you didn't be as well to make a comma. Production ben our construction work ben our year. We hear you. We are tank carrying so big enough yet to match ye. No, I can't do money at the Ebenemum. Bitch, them much a fever bread now, face with them. A canning Phoebe and some memoria, the shower, tank in a backupper, a center stand, a stronger tough. The one desatch, the etch, get to. Until Jimmy Bia, we are being a tank in the shower, and Kotubu Babia, a center stand, a stronger tough. 0244-335-168. 0244-335-168. The toll, the ten. Yeah. I bet you didn't know I'm sure. Don't ever compromise on quality. But we're standing here for my dear papa. Hey, bitch, my boy, one more. Then you must wait to me. I could come up. So I've been fighting us in the center to an abo. It's been our bottle and a bottle and a son. Refill it. Refill it. So Saturday to another refill it. What I say? But my quality, one casa no, we been here with you. What you be for stew no? Jollof rice now we are now. Choose quality. Let me more yepa. You deserve a good life for your goodness. Frito. Back cooking all day. I'm sure that Roma. I'm busening in here. Pumdi papa dia. We use water bottle to be. I'm going to basa biyo. I could be no basa wale biyo. Fight what was such a scenario, but it's good enough for young people anymore. What I say to me more, choose quality, convenience, and trusted cooking oil in there. Fight what such a you're refillable to enough for you to be a come on. You deserve a life of goodness. Fight what? I'll be saying, dear, who could be fair with the DNY careful? Who go be fair with your love for a year? Now that you be a farmer, my son, when we are high and chair and a stone boy, so I could be a coin if you could be your love. And no, any answer when you kind of a son and old stone boy, I'd be an so dear, eh? But now for bits, I could be a fair bit, dear. Now, any answer, man. Now, what it is space in the so. Take talk, or now what can say? I'm and I cry. Oh, by me, fear, man, I don't love I'm winning. Oh, as soon as I could be a crying, you didn't even know the enemy. Oh. They said they must show Kobe if I could be careful. Or take camera as a fatu. Can't carry your love. I have someone that said, yeah, we cannot eat in peace. Oh, they said, Timmy, we are not film Kodidi. Hey, Ghana for Monsolio. Ghana for Monsolio. I am Munti. I have your love, Munti. And a stone boy, yes, I could hear, sir. Sax with the news once you want. Hey, how could be if you could now chat? Hey, that's the best young day. University protesting Ghana, yeah. I'm sure. Open electronic appliances and I. Back clothing, dear, I'm sure. Ghana, ha. I began a war, a better to Pentecost. University protesting Ghana. Dakuman Gaza. Kodocho Street, one. All kinds of appliances. If you air conditioning, gas cookers.
blenders, fridges, microwave, cookwares, kettle, iron, backloading, some warehouse in some Sunday, Abishwada Ruma, ministers' wares, jeans and trousers and baggy jeans, dresses, shoes, jewelry, set. This is about Esther Taylor. Hey, boy. University Potential Seven Ganges, Abedia, or my good deal, what it? Both water and retail, and my roof is on park. So, possibly, I'll call China now, things to call for near money idea. University for Nina Badan Homo, and then maybe I'll pay you a friend in our team at bro. So, on the 12th September, you will say a grand trade fair, oh, Kumasi Culture Center, and then they did TSA, and they did TSA. Deba Neba Basso. Tabusia, what's now? Our cultural center, and a universe importation gun to be strong up as our cranema, a crabber fasua, over cranema frabuchi, a diaba gunner in a convenient way. Almost from Abba, Kumasi, what's now? 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Now, fee, you know, in Como, crabber fasua, but cranema free channel. Upe bibi suno man kram fambrewa Mamani ya manu unu musika semu suno Nibu wa fufufu Mbeni ina asu eti mi edi ya mao Iti brao china anopa Hadi ya chene se Yabu organize a grand a float Yabu chi float 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You may be not losing a question in Kuya. 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Oh, there, Okoto and Tuntuma Brasse, Okas Bacho, more Sasso to come to Tum Precuno. And yet, you don't answer spray any corner be a one Tuntumano. A buffalo is a graph and an abona charge, and you're about you and a journal. Name of Sasso, dear, Debbie, Samara Capellan, but something can't you say? One of the Sasso mosquito spray in the corner by ya. You ignite your tumor. You were 300 ml. And I was going to jump on the sunny 750 ml. Up at 1090, I can say, and I said, they want you up. A mobile mood to run down from the idea. A bit 2 months, one time for your man. Now, Sasso say, with that fresh lemon sentiment, them one as an ubi filly. A long lasting protection for the family. Sasso, come on, turn to prep. Every idea to some police so 0246-864-7980 0246-864-7980 This is 0501-45-4462 0501-45-4462

Nice one. I'm going to see you in a dappy dive. Dappy, dappy. Love your chest, your chest. Hey, chest, your chest. Hey, they said that the Manchester more say than the Anodio. If you can't beat her, join us. Manchester United. I'm going to say Didora. Didora Premium Jewelry. We are wearing engagement, upper rings, necklace, bracelets, earrings. The instrument come here. 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Bipia. Ebia wear the ring in the crown. Wear that purple bra. Yeah, man, for fro. Then you come on. You come and say, "How you?" Anthony Ponymoa, any Robert and Sons. And I wear the same building. South in Accra. First floor, golden building. Now after APM filling station. As you gonna road one now. I join a couple of 9 a.m. to 5 p.m. Sabre Mapon. Watching a contempt 10 a.m. No more pee. Only Durera Premium Jewelry for Ninkobo. That was 0536-780-369. 0536-780-369. And that's 0546-140-326. 0546-140-326. And it's 0207-443500. 0207-443500. Hey, I come on, say I check the spices in here. Seasoning powder, there, bro. Spaghetti now we are na noodles, be now we are na stew, jollof be now we are na beef seasoning powder, oh. I check the chicken powder, oh. So me show your baby, but so we are the powder, show her. Hey, I check the spices, seasoning powder in here. So bar, restaurant, na. If you na one, I'm show her. I check the inquiry, you see them for near the Eti mumu ame apumude pa. Okoke yeti gate number 11. Store number in here. F3410, and that's our friend open the door too. And that's open my coma consumption. I'm sure that room. I tell the spices. And why are we at so? 0244 831 897. 0244 831 897. Now, what's one to do?

Nice one. I'm gonna see you a deputy. Deputy. Chelsea. Hey. They said Manchester more say than the Anodio. If you can't beat her, join us. Manchester United. I'm going to say Didora. Didora Premium Jewelry. We are wearing engagement. Upper rings. Necklace, bracelets. Earrings. The instrument. Yeah. Any man. Quality earrings. Quality necklace.

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And I were the same building, Sasson Accra. First floor, Golden Building, now after APM filling station. Ajugana Road, one hour. Ajana Kopum Fiada, 9 a.m. to 5 p.m. Sabra Mapon, watching a contempt 10 a.m. No more P. Only Durera Premium Jewelry for Ninkobo. That was 0536 780-369. 0536-780-369. And then 0546-140-326. 0546-140-326. And then 0207-443500. 0207-443500. Ayakonakonak. A commander of Saturday spices in here. A seasoning party, dear bro. Spaghetti Nawiana, noodles, bean Nawiana, stew, jollof bean Nawiana. Beef seasoning party, oh, Saturday chicken party, oh. To me, show your baby, but we're going to get the party, I'm sure. They are Saturday spices, seasoning powder in here. So bar, restaurant, and if you know one, I'm sure. I tell you, I'm going to use them for your Bianafi. It's a mummy up with the pa. Okay, it's a gate number 11. Stone up in here, F3410. And that's what my friend open the door too. And that's open my come across some shredder room. After the spices. And now I'll be at so. 0244-831-897. 0244-831-897. Now I'm going to do it. Let me be what your spices see them shredder room? Sweet aroma, great taste in your bakupe. We had chalo fried rice, braised rice, I'm one. And we'll be in my cup of my name from Yipa. A perfume, I said, come on, a teyeno. And one is Cindy, what is Cindy da? Cindy. It's Cindy Rice. Perfect for your favorite dishes. Chalo of water, plain rice, and Cindy Rice. And a comma. So what did you need to create? It's Cindy. Sweet aroma, great taste. Ricky Dali in the building. Ebi Herba Clinic in here. So when you have glaucoma and a cataract, a tentity and a jetia. Or your babema. Neman Koye. Mr. Brown. Stroke natural prostate and liver conditions. Bia. Bra. Hopefully, be when your kidney home. And liver home, the Mr. Aroma. The people who must crowd as a genocide. Janet Shua, Samson Akasua. Millennium Insider, the last upon her. The mind crew. A baby needs a preparatory school adjacent. A Pia Kubi Costo. Ebi Herba Clinic. 0541-565-199 0541-565-199 and that's a 020-0502-812-161 0502-812-161 0531-780-651 0531-780-651 about ready, your chin mommy. 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Crowd, I'm sitting in now. The memo, Ningina, who be here?

0: 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So wakre kumasi ya beji usuni ni wedding komo. My BCS 2090 at gmail.com. Email away home. Yedin komo. What else here? We can even see your here comfort, you know. Very many money in Hamati. A unique formula be at the Abraham Amazon has them go to our club. So we cinema. After watching in your air comfort. And Jibia. Air comfort. And as I may call Joseph Siasi. We say be Sammy Amadina. Champion Riku. Maybe send all. I will be Siasi. Arikona. Be so come up. Air comfort. After wash. Him. And Jibia. And Jibia. Comfort in an Ajibia. And take comfort. Comfort. I wish I'm bad. 2 minutes being on final. I'm running after you and Twasso.
1: Hey, welcome back to work.
2: Charlie, thanks, bro. Thanks,
1: bro. Malaria really knocked you down, eh?
2: Charlie, no joke. Hey. Fever, headache, vomiting, hey. Loss of appetite. I couldn't even eat my usual fufu.
1: You and fufu.
2: How we go do it?
1: I hope you got tested before the malaria treatment.
2: Oh, yes, I did. And thanks to Malatu, I kicked out malaria one time.
1: Sharp. Anyway, yeah. Sorry to ruin your excitement, but your boss asked of you.
2: Okay.
1: She says she has plenty work for you.
2: No problem, Charlie. Strength day.
1: You see you. Oh,
3: 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When malaria strikes, take Malatu, containing artemether and lumefantrine. 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

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Cadaver fly. Zima cereal. Like a mix. Samson and cassava chips. 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Rizzo gari. Rizzo shit off. Ain't no man's a fufu fly. Cassava fly. Zima cereal. Legume mix, cassava chips, and after starting, we are our hand for a doom pizza. Stop, we are Ghana, baby, and submit to my cabinet. Mom, one of Franzakos Limited for new comments this year. So, what you dear? They say, no one will be idea to move. Rizzo Shito, and then the Gary, easy to eat. 0242 212 337. Another 0244. 462 152 0244 462 152. Answer the market be answer Ben Obia across Ghana. Once I bet him Akabi Jodia Rizzo.

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Be quiet, a post office. No, I'm young Quanta was a counting point. So I could carry College of Education campus. Wow, Roman Hill, Cottage Station, and same Cars Campus, and Hojo, Atenga Junction, Santa Saint, Opokuwa School, wow, Sanso, Enna, Keniago, new branch in the Power Hall, Sufala Bastamina, wow, Sabet Makai, William Kasa, it was 0247 200013 0247 200013. Also complaints be as of 0501 646414 0501 646414. www.amansiabank.com at info@amansiabank.com. Customer name may I call Adom 106.3. I can find you make us a bonnet Eddie Abreu. Baby, I come from DJ Ogiri Brown, your man for the weekend. Emu Adewu. I'm in for when you're crying. Weekend, we stay safe, play safe. Obanum Kranu at Oboswan. My name is Kusimu Tuatas here. We are shared the improvements here. Drive carefully. Drink with care. Upiano are here. What are you doing? Sit up here. We'll be in the middle of Bonnie Watton. Here you are. I'm from Yamini Abatina Melody, only a year in Shabbat in Yumui in your crime.

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1: This road is one of the most important roads. When we're doing the selection of the big push projects, we prioritize roads that link regional capitals, and this is one of the roads that links the Upper East regional capital with the Upper West region, and so it's a very important road. Indeed, it's been in very poor condition since our father's time. My father and Imori Gala were friends, and as a young child I used to come along this road to go to Tumu to visit his friend, and people believe that this road will never ever be done. I believe that today we can see that in just some months, that is before the end of 2027, we'll have a very comfortable ride between the two regional capitals. The contractor is a well-known contractor. It's one of the oldest contracting companies in this country. We don't call it Ghanem, we call him Wadie. And so Wadie, we know the quality of work that he's done.
0: Mpotemu wafisa ya bo mantam notu hona kwa mpapa pa efeno kwa mpano bimpie mu. 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Nini na mpo ansa dodu wanwa obeye.
1: We're happy that he's doing this road. As he finishes, there are many other roads that we have scoped in the Upper West, and so we'll allocate several other roads to them. I just want to assure people, everybody thinks that we can do all their roads at once. We cannot do that. There's a limit to the budget that we have. And so this is Big Push Phase 1. We're scoping Big Push Phase 2, and there'll be a Big Push Phase 3. And so as we go, we'll move from the trunk roads to the other feeder roads that link up with the trunk roads. But it's good to do the trunk road so that at least everybody can come from his constituency, join the main road and have a good ride. After the trunk road is done, then we can now do the feeder roads into the communities and the towns. So good work. We'll be here next year to come and commission the road. And I'm sure that the quality of the road will be good.
0: Ghana Mampani John Dramani Mahama nene ena oti yeno. 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
3: 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council of National Service Authority enti sa e kuna aye national service fo nankasankasa ato abai yom mpanifo no na kwotena ase e show letter bre national service authority say you are calling meetings from district sa akoka national akọ national council meeting akọ ye resolution say ye bon to an ye say ye national service fo no bo say omuto abama ya ye de ye ba ye be ye capacity building na mo mo a prepare omo for the job market krata omo de breye no no enti ye pese ye ye capacity building for all the national service personnel enti nipa pese 56,000 ene sa program e cover omo enti omo 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said that you won't do so. Go yeah, pencil there, be boss, a madam Ruth, the last said, I say, and collective pass obedience and sabbat dear, pencil.
0: You.
3: And he had the minutes, the resolution letters of Martin signed all the 16 regional executives. Including the national executive.
0: Not just opening with the amount, Cassavi Brena on her honor. Nasa at Sicatia, of course, were on Nenyam was the only catch him when there was such a
3: moon. Matching am on my program from January, February, friends from February, March, April, May. On my 4 months program in Navy, Mumubi co program no, a big co did you or what did you want? Your friend is in the Omadeva Munyamu, yeah, so almost our friend is
0: Kanam. Not just I said, you can idea. Na, Sikana say, yes, Adia Cordia, I am for you, sir.
3: Me, this is Kasama Naspa, and the Wadaruba Kaunya, Mr. Wahab, or Naspa President.
0: Yeah, my friend.
3: Uncle Monet in Yachirim. But the first time I move Yachia, and I say, and your National Service Authority, and I see Kase, and the Koye Bibi Debi.
0: You. Upon if you said, don't come, I mean, I was saying, Marie, and inch the Mua or the Abanti. And yeah, not just a National Service Authority, Penny Pabi, the Chirin Hatin and Kana. Well, we are National Service personnel. 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
12: 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that you
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18: 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the time no kofu e look down on most of the time but me particularly I have worked with them before so minim dia e wo omomo potin na wo hwe ene program ye no we start see wo baby ye training omo financial literacy. Then every one to make a musical BPR successfully no loans no echo munchen. Ah, ever support your own business. I show money now. We must have no juma or more. Oh, engage your moa. You say, Sika Sam a problem. Now share interest rate 5% the whole year. Oh, calculate here. A year very, very minimal. Bank BR and yes, I deal with. Year 24-hour economy. ACC markets now around. They should consider area for PWD. So that's a dear, yeah, yeah, yeah, for work amongst our new

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3: If you can hear, you can speak. How do you go and place him at Wampong Aquapim School of Deaf? That's what I don't understand. Why? And I ask them, they say, if my child wants category B or STEM school, only protocol. So I don't have any.
4: What's next for you?
3: No, I said they asked me whether I want this category C school because I don't have any option. 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
1: placement ne ba ye no I have almost about 600 and something students on my portal. But the friend who I've seen there, who said, the rate at which I expect them to find a better school, now I have more admissions, you know, and just sanity. And the same information said, most of them are here to change their schools to another schools. Because I'm sure my portal as well, I could have been with 10, or 100 dinner free, or portal as well. I just said, I could have changed you. Until we had better school, at the end of the day, you know, whatever I was there, I had admissions in the area, and I called our school. Most of more space, I can take close to about 800 to 900 students in my school. I want Kunya, I want dormitories, I want beds, I have almost everything that can accommodate these students, but they don't want my school.
0: Adejimaima enipe attending ken wano ena eye headmaster Edema Mansuman Senior High School Reverend Nicholas Edu Beku no jemse o akadia pao o wo dai wo nkonya bebre na wonso nkra ne mpere suku no 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
1: in the first place, I want a day that we will stop grading schools, especially when the government and the parents know that we are providing equal opportunity for students. So why do you grade Upoku as A and you grade Mansuman as C? At the moment you grade it A, B, C, then you are telling whoever is going to the school that what things you find in grade A will not be in grade C. But I'm telling you, I have produced engineers, doctors from my school. Those who opted to come because they are harmful. Teachers in my school are able to handle them and handle them well. But I don't know. I am praying one day that we should stop grading.
2: We should stop.
1: There's no. If you, the government knows he is providing equal opportunity in every school, why then do you grade?
0: Adeshimaima enipe atene ke wano ena eye headmaster Edema Mansuman Senior High School Reverend Nicholas Edu Beko ena yatene nkase oche mse sa adi ene de mpenifuwa mwe nyadi ya mwa se bia sukunu weye 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
1: 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I can't believe it.
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8: When I'm by your drink, say, Nansen, see Casamin na from Cra. The same tisa, what's your bar? A ya yarra for some cry if we say, Bosia wants a maya ding and cassa, and I say, Punya Bosia Nibia, and won't see whom cry to me bua pray. Mamin come for a maintaining and cassa community bank mount. Oh, yo, de ya mubua for. Dear Bosia now, Shoshe, or say, what da da, or Bob Bosia who do any ni nebi. Salary loan, business loan, susu loan, transport loan, funeral loan, microfinance. 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A maintain and kasai Community Bank. 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
1: 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Then come castle, and your picture, some middle like castle, so you need to
3: be at the Sophie. Akadanya me
4: hear
3: me. 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I see what mean ya ne
1: o. O ma me why?
3: When ya ne be da?
1: O ma me why?
3: Yes or no? When ya ne ofo da?
4: Kwangu
3: ni pa one da so no.
1: Ano musa se what when ya ne fu?
3: Ano dia to
1: so. 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
3: 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E tu no wa hunu ni.
4: Hear me. Hear me. And that me dream of the cassia is so, and she left the cassia so. Let me see the whole Asante region. The Macron for one is one more power. Mama Yanko Siawa, Jubilee Park. Now you announce on the fire for me go. 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Yama Woo Soboy, when you are come for one. Now your mammy name Yanko Pon Nai. Now you ain't Sam Rantoso. Na will be improved in your power. M. Zenipana or Casano, I could then maybe I want to dinner or be better fed in by Codena Mecrono, which I didn't mean to Papa and Negazi.
1: Pamela, but so many who be been Tampacho, and you dear Quasu, I couldn't have me Pacho, oh, mammy, in Pacho.
4: Mammy,
1: now I don't know any animal.
4: Mammy Casamito, Midi Cacatro said. Yes, in your name, Lazarus, Ephraim, but that time, no, the Nippa, the brain, we, Emma, one more, you could see a woman, so Lazarus, yes,
3: okay,
1: yes, I am, what's my name?
3: Papa, you comfort the car through challenge be last time. So for be anti man unity. What is so for be a bit my bomb pair more no show boy trotter from Dana Obeja on Fansan soon?
1: Yes.
3: Which now would now didn't to tune you from or top from team at Dana Obeja and a court and a boss much. Or so the over my chance to cram out all those out to us on Fansan to us. Okay, and look out for Tulus on top of Obian to me, Papa bit the cobble room so by on the crowns, who free studio and what the speed need Nerco, what Dimitri Kaki.
4: I
3: didn't
4: ask this, I want a sober and
3: a year. Dabina, yen, move it to a show. Na yem, yem, fix it dated in Famamo Friday.
4: What are, tell me, ya, Nami Brandon, what do you have? I feel what I tell me, I see you also, your brother, I'm going to tell you about me. If you're da, a free piano. Me nyɛ sɔ bɔ nkɔ na me hia no me hia de
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4: de nyɔ fra me kɔ
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4: incredible FDA ajatu
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6: Who is the greatest of all time in football?
7: Red, it goes towards.
8: Do not say.
9: That's who goal is for. What after five Champions League, you want to know?
10: I be the real goal, chairman.
9: Yeah.
10: Real goal.
9: The
10: real goal. The life
6: Angelo.
11: Ghana Jollof has no co-equal.
12: The smell alone. Oh my God.
13: Now shift. You two the lie, eh? Now the same stew when they use cook the rice, and then they go put on photo.
6: In music.
14: Are you busy? Forget everybody, yeah.
15: My guy.
14: Put your papa in the judge. Put some respect on the goat.
15: On the goat. The only goat I know lives in Tema.
14: Every year, we will give to you back. Back, back, back, back, back.
6: So who is the goat? 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
16: Asua kwabena sije kan yampa wasio nipa nye asua ubuo nie enu nti ukasa tie komfo ya bia sanye owu ana ya nimguase komfo ya bi omfa nyamidin emapo ono ene sesenke frene se onyami nipa ukona asua ya.

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4: 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Number near 0240 94 1195. To what's your natural? 0240 94 1195. Obviously, the infections. 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
2: 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02402 94 95 02402 94 95 02402 94 95 02402 94 95 02402 94 95 02402 94 95 02402 94 95 02402 94 95 02402 94 95 02402 94 95 02402 94 95 02402 94 95 02402 94 95 02402 94 95 02402 94 95 02402 94 95 02402 94 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
2: 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You can call me right now. 0244-881455. 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You can call me right now. 0244-881455 You can call me. Hello?
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2: You can call me right now. 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
2: I started here in your basin.
3: Oh, Papa, check a square point. I said, you said that's 1 year, but I came 1 year.
2: Oh, my God.
3: I said, now the interview of my mother, for our number, and my father was a Friday. Oh, you should be in also, I'd have to almost see a penny beer. ɔmugina palade che papa osu ɔgina palade wa na ne ne mu sese no na afro na afi no ntimi ho ba nti otu reform
2: 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You can call me right now 0244 88 14 55 0244 88 14 55. 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You can call me right now 0244 88 14 55. Hello.
3: Hello.
2: At the sign.
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2: Oka se free he.
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2: 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Hmm.
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2: 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You can call me right now. 0244-881455. Hello?
4: Yeah, hello, Papa.
2: How are you saying?
4: Yeah, yo, Papa, I swear.
2: Adum. 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
4: Yeah, I get it.
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2: ozi. 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
5: In
2: Shiraya Fan. 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
2: Pacho bi wano ne kasa wai kasa den. Why na mene ne kasa o kasa fri hen?
5: In Shiraya Fan.
2: Oze?
6: Ahonjo.
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2: 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Obi ba menim a wonkasa. Enti brantem se de be ya obi free hontem. na obi humi a adanse ye ebe ye ochefa. You can call me right now. 0244-881455. Hello? Hello? Hello? Hello? 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Hello?
7: Yeah, hello.
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